0: communities and then supporting those that bring life back to our high streets.
1: He wants to scrap the aim to permit rule, which limits the ability of councils to stop them opening up. Locals will also have more say when someone wants to open a vape shop. A postcode lottery in social care underlines the need for long-term national reform. That's what a coalition of charities says, as analysis suggests the likelihood of not getting support can triple depending on which area of England someone lives in.
2: Well, I think there's definitely conversations about how is this happening. So there's probably some things that local areas can do right here and right now just by comparing systems and data.
1: That's Jackie O'Sullivan from MenCap, who's one of the chairs of the Care Support Alliance. It says with the new government, the opportunity for lasting reform is available. And solar eclipse glasses have sold out ahead of the event. It's expected to be the UK's fullest for the next 54 years, with customers reportedly travelling miles for them. This shop owner in London has seen them all.
3: On the Sunday, the people coming from Surrey, Southampton, and then they came from yesterday night, the lady came from Southampton. And then lots of people coming from, like, Birmingham as well.
1: That's the latest from Radio News Hub. I'm John Collins.
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7: Looking into Wednesday, it's another hot one on the cards for most of us, but some cloud and showers across Scotland and Northern Ireland. A dry and hot day elsewhere with temperatures into the low

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If you see somebody showing any of the signs of a stroke, you don't have to think about it. 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Can they smile? A, arms. Can they raise both arms and keep them there? S, speech. Is their speech slurred? T, time. 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
2: Parts of the UK are set to swelter as temperatures climb to 38 degrees and senior firefighters warn that the country is facing a national emergency due to the growing threat of wildfires. Some areas are bracing for a fifth heatwave of the summer in what's now expected to be the UK's hottest summer on record. Rare amber extreme heat warnings have been issued for London and parts of the South East, as well as the East of England, the East and West Midlands and South Yorkshire. The warnings will be in effect from 9 a.m. until midnight on Thursday. Now, the Prime Minister says he wants to improve Britain's high streets, announcing new measures to reduce the number of betting shops and vape stores.
3: We are announcing big changes today to give communities more control over planning when it comes to vape shops, adult gaming centres, and also the proliferation of betting shops by removing the aim to permit.
2: Andy Burnham there talking about scrapping the rule which limits the ability of councils to stop new businesses from opening. A postcode lottery in social care underlines the need for long-term national reform. So says a coalition of charities. New analysis suggests the likelihood of not getting support can triple depending on which area of England someone lives in. Jackie O'Sullivan is one of the co-chairs of the Care Support Alliance.
4: The Casey Commission are obviously on the case in terms of thinking about future solutions and reform and also funding. But there's no question that funding is a big problem. So local authorities, councillors, adult social care teams, they all do their absolute best to try and meet the need in their area, but they don't get the funding.
2: And major retailers say they've sold out of solar eclipse glasses. It's as customers travel for miles to get their hands on a pair ahead of the best solar eclipse since the last century. This shop owner in Whitechapel says his store has been busy.
5: And then we are too busy, darling, too busy on the other. So like we have not enough time to eat something in 24 hours.
2: That's the latest from Radio News Hub. I'm John Collins.
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1: Whatever the weather.
2: Cloudy in western Scotland and western parts of Northern Ireland with showers which will turn heavy at times. A dry and sunny day elsewhere, particularly across England and Wales, where the high will be 34 degrees Celsius.

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the drums, Irish Mickey Curry. On the lead guitar and vocal, Mr. Keith Scott. 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
2: Parts of the UK could be set to bake as temperatures hit 38 degrees Celsius, and senior firefighters warn that the country faces a national emergency over wildfires. Some areas face a fifth heat wave of the summer, and the Met Office has revealed that the UK is on course for its hottest summer on record. Rare amber extreme heat warnings have been issued for London and parts of the South East, the East Midlands, the East of England, the West Midlands and South Yorkshire from 9 a.m. until midnight on Thursday. Now, a postcode lottery in social care underlines the need for long-term national reform. That from a coalition of charities. It comes as new analysis suggests the likelihood of not getting support can triple depending on which area of England someone lives in. Jackie O'Sullivan is one of the co-chairs of the Care Support Alliance.
3: The Casey Commission are obviously on the case in terms of thinking about future solutions and reform and also funding. But there's no question that funding is a big problem. So local authorities, councillors, adult social care teams, they all do their absolute best to try and meet the need in their area, but they don't get the funding.
2: Exemptions to keep the killers of PC Andrew Harper in prison will be set out next month. That's the word from the government following outcry over the fact they could be released under the early release scheme. The Prime Minister Andy Burnham says he's pressing every day to limit the number of inmates who will come out of prison. And solar eclipse glasses have sold out ahead of the event on Wednesday. It's expected to be the UK's fullest for the next 54 years, with customers reportedly travelling miles to get them, including to this shop owner in London.
4: People on the Sunday, the people coming from Surrey, Southampton, and then they came from yesterday night, the lady came from Southampton, and then lots of people coming from Birmingham as well.
2: That's the latest from Radio News Hub. I'm John Collins.
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1: Whatever the weather.
2: Cloudy in western Scotland and western parts of Northern Ireland with showers which will turn heavy at times. A dry and sunny day elsewhere, particularly across England and Wales, where the high will be 34 degrees Celsius.

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1: 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We're open Monday to Friday, 10 till 4. 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

0: I'm going out on my new paddleboard, the last thing I'm taking is my phone, right? 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
2: Parts of the UK are set to swelter as temperatures climb to 38 degrees and senior firefighters warn the country's facing a national emergency due to the growing threat of wildfires. Some areas are bracing for a fifth heatwave of the summer in what's now expected to be the UK's hottest summer on record. Rare amber extreme heat warnings have been issued for London and parts of the South East, as well as the East of England, the East and West Midlands and South Yorkshire. Those warnings will be in effect from 9 a.m. until midnight on Thursday. A postcode lottery in social care underlines the need for long-term national reform. That from a coalition of charities, as analysis suggests the likelihood of not getting the right support can triple depending on which area of England someone lives in.
3: Well, I think there's definitely conversations about how is this happening. So there's probably some things that local areas can do right here and right now just by comparing systems and data. You know, we've got huge variation.
2: That's Jackie O'Sullivan from MenCap, who's one of the co-chairs of the Care Support Alliance. It says with the new government, the opportunity for lasting reform is available. Well, that new government's headed up by Prime Minister Andy Burnham, and he's promising to change tactics to tackle the gangs bringing migrants across the English Channel. So after a record 230 people made the journey in a single boat in the early hours of Monday morning, the PM also said the government would be relentless in chasing down the gangs who are facilitating the dangerous crossings. Major retailers say they've sold out of solar eclipse glasses. It's as customers travelled for miles to get their hands on a pair ahead of the best solar eclipse since the last century. This shop owner in Whitechapel says his store has been pretty busy.
4: And then we are too busy, darling. Too busy on the other. So, like, we have not enough time to eat something in 24 hours.
2: And Cristiano Ronaldo has married his long-term girlfriend, Georgina Rodriguez. The football legend shared an image of their rings on social media. They first met back in 2016. That's the latest from Radio News Hub. I'm John Collins.
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1: Whatever the weather.
2: Cloudy in western Scotland and western parts of Northern Ireland with showers which will turn heavy at times. A dry and sunny day elsewhere, particularly across England and Wales, where the high will be 34 degrees Celsius.

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2: Parts of the UK are set to swelter as temperatures climb to 38 degrees and senior firefighters warn the country is facing a national emergency due to the growing threat of wildfires. Some areas are bracing for a fifth heatwave of the summer in what's now expected to be the UK's hottest summer on record. Rare amber extreme heat warnings have been issued for London and parts of the South East, as well as the East of England, the East and West Midlands and South Yorkshire. Those warnings will be in effect from 9 a.m. until midnight on Thursday. A postcode lottery in social care underlines the need for long-term national reform. That from a coalition of charities, as analysis suggests the likelihood of not getting the right support can triple depending on which area of England someone lives in.
3: Well, I think there's definitely conversations about how is this happening. So there's probably some things that local areas can do right here and right now just by comparing systems and data. You know, we've got huge variation.
2: That's Jackie O'Sullivan from MenCap, who's one of the co-chairs of the Care Support Alliance. It says with the new government, the opportunity for lasting reform is available. Well, that new government's headed up by Prime Minister Andy Burnham, and he's promising to change tactics to tackle the gangs bringing migrants across the English Channel. It's after a record 230 people made the journey in a single boat in the early hours of Monday morning. The PM also said the government would be relentless in chasing down the gangs who are facilitating the dangerous crossings. Major retailers say they've sold out of solar eclipse glasses. It's as customers travelled for miles to get their hands on a pair ahead of the best solar eclipse since the last century. This shop owner in Whitechapel says his store has been pretty busy.
4: And then we are too busy, darling. Too busy on the other. So, like, we have not enough time to eat something in 24 hours.
2: And Cristiano Ronaldo has married his long-term girlfriend, Georgina Rodriguez. The football legend shared an image of their rings on social media. They first met back in 2016. That's the latest from Radio News Hub. I'm John Collins.
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1: Whatever the weather.
2: Cloudy in western Scotland and western parts of Northern Ireland with showers which will turn heavy at times. A dry and sunny day elsewhere, particularly across England and Wales, where the high will be 34 degrees Celsius.

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1: Heather from the communications team at Clatterbridge Cancer Centre. We were delighted to celebrate Clatterbridge Cancer Centre Wirral hitting its 65th birthday milestone. I won't start singing happy birthday on air, don't worry, as I don't want to lose listeners. But there was cake and balloons, and our chief executive Liz Bishop spoke to patients and staff about how far we've come since 1958. But if you want to keep up to date with what we've been up to or want to let us know what you'd like to hear more of, you can reach out to us on our social media platforms at CCCNHS.
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You probably think you're pretty good at multitasking behind the wheel. I mean, you have to multitask to drive. So what's wrong with checking your phone? The thing is, your brain simply doesn't work that way. Even a quick look at the message, a for quick reply, affects your concentration and makes you less able to react to hazards. If you use a mobile phone while driving, you're 4 times more likely to crash. 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
2: Parts of the UK could be set to bake as temperatures hit 38 degrees Celsius and senior firefighters warn the country faces a national emergency over wildfires. Some areas face a fifth heatwave of the summer, and the Met Office has revealed the UK's on course for its hottest summer on record. People with cancer are also being warned to take extra precautions. Anthony Cunliffe from Macmillan.
3: We did see in June and July through the heatwaves then a significant 300% increase in visits to our information about for cancer people during heatwaves. So we do know that people are considering that they may be at higher risk and wanting advice on how to best manage that.
2: 50 police chiefs are calling on the Prime Minister to use every lawful option to prevent the early release of PC Andrew Harper's killers. They say families and victims must be properly considered when changes are made to sentencing or release arrangements. Andy Burnham said yesterday he's increasingly confident Albert Bowers and Jesse Cole won't be released. A man described as a dangerous and predatory murderer is to be sentenced today. Simon Levy was convicted of murdering two women, 53-year-old Carmen Valencia Trujillo and 39-year-old Cheryl Wilkins, last year. The killings came after the 40-year-old seriously sexually assaulted another woman. The victim told police about him, but she was not interviewed until after the murders. The Office actress Lucy Davis says she's been diagnosed with incurable breast cancer. The 53-year-old was diagnosed a year and a half ago, but it was too late for chemotherapy. She says she's living her life with as much fun as she can. Charity Breast Cancer Now say her openness will resonate with thousands living with the disease across the country. And major retailers have sold out of solar eclipse glasses. It's as customers travelled for miles to get their hands on a pair ahead of the best solar eclipse since the last century. A shop owner in Whitechapel says his store has been significantly busy.
4: And then we are too busy, darling. So like we have not enough time to eat something in 24 hours.
2: The Royal Greenwich Observatory said they had sold approximately 15,000 pairs of glasses. From Radio News Hub, I'm Frankie Hairsign.
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2: A largely dry and sunny day, particularly warm across England and Wales, and quite hot in the west and southwest. Some cloud and outbreaks of rain in the northwest, but highs today of 34 degrees Celsius.

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2: The government's emergency COBRA committee will meet today in response to the extreme heat as the UK grapples with more baking hot temperatures. It could hit up to 38 degrees Celsius tomorrow as senior firefighters warn the country faces a national emergency over wildfires. Scorching temperatures may also put people with cancer at further risk. That's according to Macmillan. Anthony Cunliffe is their spokesperson.
3: We may even have more heat waves this year. We know we've got another one coming up, and that may really cause a lot of kind of emotional or psychological concern for people with cancer, especially if they've heard that they're at a higher risk.
2: 50 police chiefs have written to the Prime Minister, urging him not to let the killers of PC Andrew Harper be released from prison. Jesse Cole and Albert Bowers were both due to be let out under the early release scheme designed to tackle prison overcrowding. Andy Burnham says he's doing all he can to prevent it. Yesterday, the government said they'd found a solution. The funeral of former Conservative Minister Anne Widdecombe will take place today. Her service will be at the Catholic Abbey, a place where she regularly worshipped. She died after allegedly being hit in the head with a hammer. 28-year-old Joshua Kerry from Rotherham is charged with her murder. Lucy Davis, best known for her role as Dawn Tinsley in The Office, has announced she's been diagnosed with incurable stage 4 breast cancer. The 53-year-old says she's still trying to live her life in as fun a way as she possibly can. Breast Cancer Now say her story is a powerful reminder they cannot take their foot off the accelerator. And tonight's the night. Millions of us will be able to see the fullest solar eclipse for the next half a century. Officials are warning us to not look at it without specialist glasses. Even a brief exposure can cause permanent damage, but many of them have sold out. The shop owner in London says they've come from all over.
4: The people coming from Surrey, Southampton, and then they came from yesterday night. The lady came from Southampton, and then lots of people coming from Birmingham as well.
2: A number of events are taking place up and down the country, but a party may be spoiled in Scotland, with forecasters predicting clouds right as it occurs. That's the latest.
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1: Whatever the weather.
2: A largely dry and sunny day, particularly warm across England and Wales, and quite hot in the west and southwest. Some cloud and outbreaks of rain in the northwest, but highs today of 34 degrees Celsius.

you want to hear more of April Lloyd, she'll be back for Early Breakfast tomorrow. Good morning and welcome to The Breakfast Show. It's Mike Shepherd in the hot seat now until 10 a.m. with another 3 hours of music and talky bits on Radio Clatterbridge.

0: On Radio Clatterbridge with Mike here until 10. Good morning, and another busy show today with feel good music to start the day and talky bits in between. And it's all on the way on the Mike Shepherd Breakfast Show.
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2: Did you know that somebody wins a £2,000 top prize every week in the Wirral Hospice St John's weekly lottery? And sometimes that isn't the biggest cash prize. The second prize is a minimum of £500, which can roll over up to a massive £10,000. A lady who's been supporting the hospice throughout her lottery membership for all of its 20 years won £10,000.
3: It's only £1 a week to be in the lottery, and you'd be joining thousands of other people whose generosity through the Wirral Hospice St John's Lottery helps us to meet the equivalent cost of 15 specialist care nurses.
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1: The Resolution Foundation think tank says average people of people doing paid work alone has roughly tripled in around a decade. That's mainly as a result of the post-pandemic legacy of home working. It found that among 18 to 69-year-olds, the average share of people who were doing paid work alone in the standard working day increased by 10% from 2014 to 2023. Cards which enable people to communicate their needs in nationwide building society branches are being made available more widely to financial service providers across the UK. Launched in 2024, the Speakeasy cards were developed by Nationwide staff and people with lived experience of communication difficulties. It's to enable customers to communicate their needs in branch quickly and during face-to-face interactions. And landlords claim Andy Burnham was wrong to suggest unfreezing local housing support rates would increase rents. During the Labour leadership campaign, the Prime Minister warned that high private sector rents inflate spending via the local housing allowance. But the National Residential Landlord Association insisted rent levels are determined by wider factors.

Good morning, it's Mike on Breakfast Till 10. If you're about from lunchtime today between 12 and 1, then keep it Radio Clatterbridge, because we have our daily trip down memory lane with Midday Memories, digging out the finest songs of the past, right here on Radio Clatterbridge.

News Hub. I'm Frankie Hairsign. The Government Emergency Cobra Committee will meet today in response to the extreme heat as the UK grapples with more baking hot temperatures. Could hit up to 38 degrees Celsius tomorrow. Andy Burnham says he's doing all he can to prevent the killers of PC Andrew Harper from being released from prison. The Office actress Lucy Davis says she's being diagnosed with incurable breast cancer. The funeral of former Conservative Minister Anne Widdecombe will take place today. And Rod Stewart's cancelled the remainder of his US tour because of heart surgery.

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1: The Prime Minister will chair a COBRA meeting over the extreme temperatures today as some parts of the UK brace for a fifth heatwave of the summer. Temperatures could hit highs of 38 degrees Celsius tomorrow, with firefighters, farmers and NHS staff all facing challenges due to the weather. Meanwhile, the UK's record-breaking heat can be especially dangerous for people with cancer. Anthony Cunliffe from Macmillan.
2: For some people going through cancer treatment, they may be on medications such as chemotherapy that are really affecting their appetite and their ability to stay hydrated, so that then they're at a higher risk of dehydration.
1: 50 police chiefs are calling on the Prime Minister to use every lawful option to prevent the early release of PC Andrew Harper's killers. They say families and victims should be properly considered when changes are made to sentencing or release arrangements. Andy Burnham said yesterday he's increasingly confident Albert Bowers and Jesse Cole won't be released. Yesterday, the government said they had found a solution. The Office actress Lucy Davis says she's been diagnosed with incurable stage 4 breast cancer. The 53-year-old was diagnosed a year and a half ago. She says she's living her life with as much fun as she can and wants to continue acting. Charity Breast Cancer Now say her openness will resonate with thousands living with the disease across the country. Some school children eligible for free school meals from September could miss out because their parents don't know they are. More than 500,000 extra children will come under the widened eligibility announced in June. The Child Poverty Action Group are calling on ministers to do more to let families know of the policy change. And solar eclipse glasses have sold out ahead of the event today, with customers reportedly travelling miles to get them. It's been a real scramble for some, as this man knows only too well.
3: I did try a couple of opticians, you know, were near where I was living. They kind of just looked at me, oh no, sorry. I would have thought that that would have been an ideal thing for them to sell. I'm still hoping to be able to get some somewhere, you know, but My hopes are running out.
1: The eclipse will begin just after 6 p.m. tonight, and it will peak at slightly different times across the country. That's the latest from Radio News Hub. I'm Frankie Hersine.
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8: Whatever the weather.
1: A largely dry and sunny day, particularly warm across England and Wales, and quite hot in the west and southwest. Some cloud and outbreaks of rain in the northwest, but highs today of 34 degrees Celsius.

More news at 9. It's breakfast on Radio Clatterbridge with Mike Shepherd keeping you company until 10 a.m. this morning. 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
1: In a few months, you can shop bigger for butterbeer and chocolate frogs. The UK's largest Harry Potter shop is set to open in London's Oxford Street in November. The flagship store, spanning more than 21,000 square feet over two floors, will open its doors on Oxford Street on the 4th of November. Inspired by the shopping street Diagon Alley, the new shop will become the second official Harry Potter retail destination here in the UK. Itsy bitsy teeny weeny yellow polka dot bikini singer Brian Hyland will perform his 1960 classic in Downing Street as he backs a campaign for better NHS diagnosis. The American musician will join British singer and campaigner Ashley Harley for their performance at the end of August. It aims to raise awareness for the number of young people who struggle to be diagnosed by the NHS. And Dame Prue Leith, Dame Mary Berry and Celia Imrie are some of the speakers confirmed to be appearing at the Cheltenham Literature Festival this year. Other notable names also appearing are Strictly Come Dancing judge Craig Revel-Horwood, Richard Osman and Marina Hyde.

playing the best music for the Hell Park. It's the Mike Shepherd Breakfast Show till 10. And from 10 p.m. tonight, Mandy Shepherd will be here for another Chilled at the Bridge. It's 3 hours of laid-back, easy listening, helping you to wind down after a long day. Make sure you give it a listen this evening from 10 p.m.

From Radio News Hub, I'm Frankie Hairsign. The Prime Minister will chair a COBRA meeting over the extreme temperatures today as the UK braces for the fifth heatwave of the summer. Some school children eligible for free school meals could miss out because their parents don't know they are. Lucy Davis, best known for her role in The Office, has announced she's been diagnosed with incurable stage 4 breast cancer. Major retailers say they've sold out of solar eclipse glasses. And British sprinter Romel Glave is officially the fastest man in Europe. He took 100-meter gold at the European Athletics Championship in Birmingham last night.

0: Waking you up every single morning on Radio Clatterbridge, 1386 AM. Mike Shepherd keeping you company. Thanks for having us on. The Coffee Club team on the way from 10 this morning, and another hand-picked song to play for you next on Clatterbridge.
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Coffee Club on the way from 10 this morning. And on today's show, they'll have another team of the week. They'll be asking you to identify their celebrity with Who Am I? And they'll have another track from the artist of the week. It's all on the way from 10 a.m. It's a kind of magic.

We'll be catching up with the latest news headlines at 9. You're listening to the Mike Shepherd Breakfast Show. Thanks for having us on. Still got loads to come, by the way, between now and 10 a.m. this morning as well.

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2: The government's emergency Cobra Committee will meet today in response to the extreme heat as the UK grapples with more baking hot temperatures. It could hit up to 38 Celsius tomorrow. Senior firefighters warn the country faces a national emergency over wildfires. Tonight's the night millions of us will be able to see the fullest solar eclipse for the next half a century. Officials are warning us to not look at it without specialist glasses, but it's been a huge scramble to get some, with many retailers sold out.
3: The queue moved down really slowly.

0: on the website it said, hey, you can get 5 per person. And then they came around and they were saying, no, just 1 per person. We're almost certainly gonna sell out. So there was people there joining the queue that had no chance of getting any glasses at all. So I got a pair.
1: Andy Burnham says he wouldn't forgive himself if he didn't try to lessen the pain of PC Andrew Harper's family. He added he's doing all he can to stop his killers being released from prison as part of the early release scheme. Meanwhile, the chief probation officer is warning the public could be at risk if the government don't get the scheme right. A man who murdered 2 women after seriously sexually assaulting another will be sentenced later today. 53-year-old Carmenza Valencia Trujillo and Cheryl Wilkins, who was 39, were both murdered by 40-year-old Simon Levy in March and August of last year. He'd also been reported for rape in January that year. The victim says she wasn't interviewed until after the murders. Lucy Davis, best known for her role as Dawn Tisley in The Office, has announced she's been diagnosed with incurable breast cancer. The 53-year-old says she's still trying to live her life in as fun a way as she possibly can. Breast Cancer Now say her story is a powerful reminder they cannot take their foot off the accelerator. And British sprinter Romel Glave is officially the fastest man in Europe. He took the 100-meter gold at the European Athletics Championships in Birmingham last night, moving 2 spots up the podium after his bronze medal last time round.
2: At the start of the season, my main objective was to be the king of Europe, because last time I came third, I wasn't really happy with coming third. 2 years forward, I'm a different athlete now.
1: Fellow British athlete Jeremiah Azu finished in the silver medal position. That's the latest from Radio News Hub. I'm Frankie Hersine.
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5: Whatever the weather.
1: A largely dry and sunny day, particularly warm across England and Wales, and quite hot in the west and southwest. Some cloud and outbreaks of rain in the northwest, but highs today of 34 degrees Celsius.

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Community news and news headlines still to come. 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
1: Newcastle's new head coach says he arrives with ambitions, but needs time to bring the Magpies success. Matthias Eisler spoke at his first press conference yesterday.
2: I made already just now the phrase how Newcastle should play like. That's again front-footed, intense, aggressive and of course also successful.
1: Newcastle has seen huge transfers out of the club this summer, with heavy hitters Anthony Gordon, Bruno Guimaraes and Sandro Tonali all sold. Meanwhile, PSG manager Luis Enrique has refused to comment on Bradley Barcola's potential move to Merseyside. The French winger is understood to be a target for Liverpool, but could be part of the French giants lineup against Aston Villa later today. The European trophy winners come together tonight to battle for the UEFA Super Cup. And Great Britain continued their winning ways at the European Athletics Championships last night. Romil Glade declared total domination for Great Britain by taking gold. Fellow Brit Jeremiah Azu also took silver. Glade becomes the most recent British 100-meter champion, taking the crown from Zarnell Hughes in 2018.

Good morning, it's Mike on Breakfast Till 10. If you're about from lunchtime today between 12 and 1, then keep it Radio Clatterbridge, because we have our daily trip down memory lane with Midday Memories, digging out the finest songs of the past, right here on Radio Clatterbridge.

Radio News Hub, I'm Frankie Hairsign. The Prime Minister will chair a COBRA meeting over the extreme temperatures today as the UK braces for the fifth heatwave of the summer. Some school children eligible for free school meals could miss out because their parents don't know they are. Lucy Davis, best known for her role in The Office, has announced she's been diagnosed with incurable stage 4 breast cancer. Major retailers say they've sold out of solar eclipse glasses. And British sprinter Romel Glave is officially the fastest man in Europe. He took 100-meter gold at the European Athletics Championship in Birmingham last night.

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It's Mike on Breakfast till 10 with another great song next. It's Radio Clatterbridge with the best music for the health park. Live from the Bridge is on the air from 7pm tonight, every weekday evening, of course. Do give it a listen. They'll have all the usual features and another track from the artist of the week as well. It's all on the way on Live from the Bridge at 7pm tonight on Radio Clatterbridge. I'm Mike Shepherd with the best music for the health park on Radio Clatterbridge Breakfast. Thanks for your company this morning. We'll do it all over again tomorrow morning from 7, and the Coffee Club is next from 10. Thanks for having us on.

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2: Firefighters, farmers, and NHS staff all facing challenges due to the weather. Solar eclipse glasses have sold out ahead of the event today, with customers reportedly travelling miles to get them. It's been a real scramble for some, as this man knows only too well.
3: I did try a couple of opticians, you know, were near where I was living. They kind of just looked at me, oh no, sorry. I would have thought that that would have been an ideal thing for them to sell. I'm still hoping to be able to get some somewhere, you know, but my hopes are running out.
2: The eclipse will begin just after 6 p.m. and it will peak at slightly different times across the country at around 7 o'clock. 50 police chiefs have written to the Prime Minister urging him to not let the killers of PC Andrew Harper to be released from prison under the early release scheme. Andy Burnham says he's doing all he can to prevent it. Some school children eligible for free school meals from September could miss out because their parents don't know they are. More than 500,000 extra children will come under the widened eligibility announced in June. The Child Poverty Action Group are calling on ministers to do more to let families know of the policy change. Almost 500 children in England have been hurt by e-scooters since 2019. Research warns that the average age of youngsters injured was 12, with fewer than 2% wearing helmets at the time of the incident. Chris Theobald is from Guide Dogs UK, who are campaigning for stronger measures.
4: E-scooters are fast, heavy, powerful and almost silent, and they're often used on pavements, so they can be very difficult for people to detect. And because of their speed and the weight, the risk of a collision is higher than, say, with an ordinary push bike.
2: And Rod Stewart's cancelled the remainder of his US tour because of heart surgery. The 81-year-old's taking 4 weeks off to recover from a coronary stent procedure. He's apologised to his fans but says he's already feeling better and looks forward to having a good time with them again soon. That's the latest from Radio News Hub. I'm Frankie Hersine.
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1: Whatever the weather.
2: Cloud without breaks of rain in the northwest, but elsewhere dry, bright and warm, particularly so in the west and the southwest. Highs today of 34 degrees Celsius in central parts, slightly cooler further north and south.
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Leonard Skinner, Sweet Home Alabama, and don't ask me what happened there. I came in the studio a tad late, and it was just absolute car crash in here. But not to worry, we are here, and we are live across the Health Park until midday today. Oh, let's breathe. A very good morning, Jeff, and how are you?

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1: Had a good teacher, you see, these last
2: the governor,
1: few.
2: Yes. The governor. Yes.
1: Yes. He's absolutely knows his stuff, does Peter.
2: I might have his patter though, Mandy, you know.
1: You've got a perfectly good patter of your own.
2: Oh, enough, I say.
1: So you're freshly badged and raring to go.
2: Oh, it's wonderful. It's wonderful. I shall sleep with this on tonight.
1: Yeah, you're wearing that with pride, aren't you? Right, so where are you off to this morning?
2: Well, I'm contemplating going up to M1.
1: Oh, very good.
2: M1, so I have a little chat with the staff up there and see if I can speak to a few patients.
1: Yes.
2: And hopefully get some requests.
1: Excellent. And then you're going to try and gather a team of the week on your way for next week, aren't you?
2: Well, it could be. Close.
1: Well, do you know what? It's no problem. If you don't manage to get it today, don't panic. I'm in on Friday with Mike. I can grab it then.
2: I won't come home.
1: You're going to sit on the front till 12, aren't you?
2: I don't want to face your wrath.
1: I'm not that bad. Am I?
2: No.
1: Oh, okay, that's good. Right, so now we know what you're doing. We'll let you get off on your travels. I'll hopefully compose myself here.
2: Okay.
1: And we'll see you in a little bit.
2: And please be kind up there.
1: I'm sure they're going to love you when you go up there. That's it. We know where... I was going to say Peter's off to. Ugh, we know where Jeff's off to this morning. No Carol, no Peter. But actually, this is a learning curve for Jeff because this time he's flying solo. So it's a good one for when he's out and about for future shows. And maybe coming in with someone else as well. So you see, he's all eager. He is, and he's waving, and he's away. We'll see you later, Jeff. Right, OK, if you want to get in touch this morning, it's 334-498-HO, or text me 07743-404052, or you can email me at studios@radioclatterbridge.co.uk, and I will do my best to get your requests and dedications on in the second hour. Right, so now we know what's going on. We've got ourselves ready. Let's see what's on for the rest of the morning. Who Am I is on your first hour. I'll give you three clues to a well-known artist and hopefully you play along, and I'll give you the answer shortly before 11 o'clock. And that's throwing me out as well because our clock is an hour fast. So I'm thinking it's nearly time to go home. Oh, my days, this could be a funny one this morning. Okay, your cinema trip this morning, it's Rain Man from 1988. You've got three tracks from that between now and midday. Your team of the week in the second hour are World Respiratory Service, and this morning it's the turn of ANP Steph. Her track comes up just after 11 o'clock. Hopefully Jeff is going to come back with lots of requests and dedications this morning, and your artist of the week coming up around 11:30 is the fantastic Olivia Newton-John. So now you know what's going on for the rest of the morning. Let's crack on. Everything.

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0: Niles Barkley there, and Crazy, if you've only just joined us, hello. It's great to have your company. It's almost 10:30. We are a tad a bit late with the first clue from Who Am I? But here it is.
1: Who am I? Can you guess the identity of our celebrity?
0: Your first clue this morning. I'm looking for a gentleman born the 22nd of January 1931 and sadly lost on December the 11th, 1964. He was an American soul singer and songwriter, considered one of the most influential soul artists of all time. He's commonly referred to as the King of Soul for his distinctive vocals, pioneering contributions to the genre and significance in popular music. But do you know who I'm talking about this morning? If you think you do, give me a call.
1: Who am I? Think you know? 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
0: Clatterbridge. That's your first clue. Your second clue comes up right after the first track from your cinema trip this morning. It's Banana Rama and Nathan Jones. Yes, we're talking about Rain Man from 1988.

0: Who am I? Can you guess the identity of our celebrity?
1: Your second clue this morning. During his 13-year career, he released 29 singles that charted in the top 40 of the Billboard Hot 100 chart, as well as 20 singles in the top 10 of Billboard's Black Singles chart. In 1964, he was shot and killed by the manager of a motel in Los Angeles. After an inquest and investigation, the courts ruled his death to be justifiable homicide. But do you know who it is this morning?
0: Who am I? Think you know? 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
1: Clatterbridge. While you're having a think about it, here's your second track from your cinema trip this morning. It's all about the ladies. It's At Last from Etta James.

0: am I? Can you guess the identity of our celebrity?
1: A very different version of At Last There. Right, OK, your third and final clue this morning. In 1950, he replaced gospel tenor R.H. Harris as lead singer of his gospel group, The Soul Stirrers, who signed with Speciality Records on behalf of the group. The first recording under his leadership was the song Jesus Gave Me Water in 1950. They also recorded the gospel songs Peace in the Valley, How Far I Am from Canaan. Well, that's your lot. Do you know who it is?
0: Who am I? Think you know? Call us on 334 4980. 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Radio
1: Clatterbridge. I tell you what, it's all go here. Everything is going wrong this morning. I hope nothing's going wrong for Jeff, and he'll be back with your requests for the second hour. But right now, let's crack on. And what's next? Well, it's Manic Monday from the Bangles. I don't know about Monday, but it's definitely, definitely a Manic Wednesday.
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Just over 15 minutes left of your first hour. If you want a request for the second hour, then please do get them in. It's 334-4980. Or you can text me. It's 07743 4040 52. If you're listening via the free Radio Clatterbridge app, you know the drill. Press that blue bar and send me a message from there. Well, I have to say, you must all be out and about in the sunshine because it's very quiet here in the studio. Very good morning to Calvin. It's great to have your company. And to everybody over there in the Clatterbridge Cancer Centre in Liverpool, the main reception desk and also main outpatients and wherever you are on the health park and beyond, a very good morning to you. Your answer to Who Am I This Morning is coming up right after your third and final track from your cinema trip this morning. We've gone right back to 1988 and it's Rain Man, starring Dustin Hoffman and Tom Cruise. And this is Aiko Aiko from the Bell Stars.

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Yazoo and Don't Go. I haven't heard that one for absolutely eons, but that's bringing us nicely round to the answer to who am I this morning. Well done to Steve and to Shelley sneaking in there last minute. But then if I know Steve, he was in there earlier. It's just taken its time to get through to me this morning. But well done to you two. And if you thought it was Sam Cooke this morning, you'd be absolutely right. Well done to you too. Give yourselves a round of applause. And the track I've chosen for you is one from the album Sam Cooke, released in 1958, and it's You Send Me.

The answer to Who Am I this morning? If you missed it, join Graham Johnson tomorrow morning. He'll be doing it all over again from 10. But that just about does it for this hour. Well done to Steve and well done to Shelley and to you, wherever you are. We're back in the second hour with your team of the week, and that is Wirral Respiratory Service this morning. Jeff hopefully will be back with your requests and dedications, and your artist of the week this week is Olivia Newton-John. I will see you the other side of the news. Don't go anywhere.

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0: The Prime Minister will chair a COBRA meeting over the extreme temperatures today as some parts of the UK brace for a fifth heatwave of the summer. Temperatures could hit highs of 38 degrees Celsius tomorrow, with firefighters, farmers and NHS staff all facing challenges due to the weather. Solar eclipse glasses have sold out ahead of the event today, with customers reportedly travelling miles to get them. It's been a real scramble for some, as this man knows only too well.
1: I did try a couple of opticians, you know, were near where I was living. They kind of just looked at me, oh no, sorry. I would have thought that that would have been an ideal thing for them to sell. I'm still hoping to be able to get some somewhere, you know, but my hopes are running out.
0: The eclipse will begin just after 6 p.m. and it will peak at slightly different times across the country at around 7 o'clock. 50 police chiefs have written to the Prime Minister urging him to not let the killers of PC Andrew Harper to be released from prison under the early release scheme. Andy Burnham says he's doing all he can to prevent it. Some school children eligible for free school meals from September could miss out because their parents don't know they are. More than 500,000 extra children will come under the widened eligibility announced in June. The Child Poverty Action Group are calling on ministers to do more to let families know of the policy change. Almost 500 children in England have been hurt by e-scooters since 2019. Research warns that the average age of youngsters injured was 12, with fewer than 2% wearing helmets at the time of the incident. Chris Theobald is from Guide Dogs UK, who are campaigning for stronger measures.
2: E-scooters are fast, heavy, powerful and almost silent, and they're often used on pavements, so they can be very difficult for people to detect. And because of their speed and the weight, the risk of a collision is higher than, say, with an ordinary push bike.
0: And Rod Stewart's cancelled the remainder of his US tour because of heart surgery. The 81-year-old's taking 4 weeks off to recover from a coronary stent procedure. He's apologised to his fans but says he's already feeling better and looks forward to having a good time with them again soon. That's the latest from Radio News Hub. I'm Frankie Hersine.
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6: Whatever the weather.
0: Cloud with outbreaks of rain in the northwest, but elsewhere dry, bright and warm, particularly so in the west and the southwest. Highs today of 34 degrees Celsius in central parts, slightly cooler further north and south.
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0: and welcome to your second hour. It is 7 minutes past 11. It's Monday. It's not July the 12th. It's August the 12th. I tell you what, we're an hour out on the clock and we're also a month behind. Our lovely Ron, lovely engineer we have here at Radio Clatterbridge, will come in at some point and get us back on track. But right now, Jeff's in Studio 2 sorting himself out with the requests, so we're going to get those on for you in this hour. But if you would like a request, it's 334 4980. 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What do we do at this time of the day? Well, it's absolutely this.
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0: Your team of the week this week are the Wirral Respiratory Service. Mondays was Stuart's choice. Yesterday's was Mary's choice. And this morning, it's ANP Steph's choice. And she would like, let's have a look, what does she want? She wants Al Green, Let's Stay Together. Well, I tell you what, let's all stay together till 12 and get this one on for Steph.

0: I love your smile from Shanice there. Apologies. I'm running from that clock that's over there on the wall. That's absolutely not an hour out. It's more than an hour out. And Jeff, your good lady wife has let us know that we went early. But of course, that would be totally my fault because you weren't even here.
1: I'll take half the blame, Mandy. I'll take half
0: the
1: blame. Well,
0: it's just been one of those mornings, hasn't
1: yes,
0: it?
1: Yes.
0: So, in actual fact, I've gone on into hour two, and it's only 10:59.
1: So we've entered into a time vortex, haven't we? We've gone into a different reality.
0: Well, we've just got it horribly wrong this morning. Well, I have anyway, so I'm not blaming you. Absolutely not. Do you know, I've only had, and I'm being serious now, I've only had 2.5 hours sleep.
1: Oh, well, that explains it, yes.
0: Well, and I'm as scatty as the best of times, You see, my system here said I was underrun, and I was thinking, nope, because that clock says, and when that clock says whatever time it is, that's the time it is. It didn't even occur to me to look at my phone.
1: Well, blame the clock.
0: Absolutely.
1: The clock. Nasty clock. Naughty clock.
0: Yeah, absolutely. Do you know... Oops. Right, okay, so we've got it all back to front, upside down and back to front this morning. But not to worry, at least you know we are live.
1: That's the main thing.
0: Right, okay, what is your first request for this morning? Because we're just going to crack on because we don't mind.
1: Well, Mandy, I've had a lovely time visiting M1. I've had some lovely chats and conversations. I've got a few requests. The first one is from a lady called Lisa, and she is a domestic, do a wonderful job, the people who are in the domestic departments, and she's asked for a Lionel Richie and Dancing on the Ceiling.
0: And it's coming up right after this. If you're expecting the news, you're not getting it.
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3: It's common knowledge that the British Red Cross raises funds for international emergencies. These, however, are not the only services we provide in the UK. In the Merseyside area alone, we provide mobility aids in the form of wheelchairs for children, adults, and also heavy-duty wheelchairs. We can also provide wheelchair accessories, such as leg extensions, as well as commodes and other toileting aids. We don't just offer this help, we provide practical services too, including, but not limited to, transport home from hospital, door-to-door transport for essential healthcare journeys, and help with everyday tasks, for example, picking up prescriptions and shopping. 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

0: Oh, gosh. Do you know what? Off air, we were just talking about programmes they have on telly. You know, It'll Be All Right on the Night and all that kind of stuff. And the bloopers and the outtakes and whatnot. That's a major blooper, wasn't it? If you've only just joined us and you've got no idea what we're talking about, you'll have to have a listen again on the website a bit later on, and you'll get where we're coming from. This has nothing to do with Jeff, by the way. He was out and about getting your requests. And talking of requests, what's the next one, please, Jeff?
1: Right, I got talking to a lovely lady called Lindsay, still on M1, and she is a domestic, she calls herself a domestic care cleaning worker. Very nice, I like that. And she asked for Foreigner, and of course, the one and only I Want to Know What Love Is.

0: It ain't over till it's over, sneaking in there. Quite apt for this morning, don't you think? It ain't over till it's over. And we're back over to Jeff for our next request. I'm blaming Peter, you see. He's thrown us out this morning.
1: It's outrageous.
0: Absolutely.
1: Outrageous, having a day off.
0: Yeah, what, a person missing that side and, oh, I tell you what.
1: He forgot to wind up the clock.
0: Somebody did, or somebody overwound it this morning. Oh my days. Right, okay, let's crack on. And your next request, please.
1: Right, well, we had a visit before from some lovely alarm guys. You know, they were pressing all sorts of buttons and making all sorts of noises. Didn't tell us that we were behind, but never mind, we won't blame them. So they asked for a Bee Gees, You Win Again.
0: Doing a fantastic job across the health park. There they are. And everybody is doing a fantastic job. And of course, over there in the Clatterbridge Cancer Centre in Liverpool. And this plays next.
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0: I hope you've all got your Factor 50 ready. If you're out and about, Jeff, you've been out and about this morning. Is it warm out there already?
1: It's quite pleasant, to be honest with you. It's neither cold or particularly hot. It's just nice. The word mild, I would use.
0: Oh, is it just this afternoon that we're going to fry then?
1: I think it's the southeast mainly, isn't it, that's going to...
0: I don't know, but according to our weather updates today, we are going to have highs of 32.
1: Oh, bring it on. Bring it on.
0: Absolutely. Do you know what? We've been really lucky with the weather so far, haven't we?
1: Oh, lovely.
0: Unfortunately, the land has suffered somewhat.
1: Well, every night, because it's not banned, I have to go out into the garden with the hose and give the old bushes the old one too, and the grass and the next door neighbours, yeah.
0: Do you remember, I've been talking about this with various people, and Mike, our lovely Mike, just went, "You are messing, I don't believe you, you're making it up." Do you remember, was it 1976 or 1977, there was a hosepipe ban, there was a water ban, and they were encouraging you, my hearing aid to go bleep bleep bleep bleep. You were encouraged to bath with a friend.
1: Yes. Except I had no friends at that time. It was a bit of a dearth, yes. And ladybirds were going crazy, weren't they?
0: It was just like a plague.
1: Yeah. And that was heat. This has been a pleasant few weeks.
0: Yes.
1: That was incredible.
0: I remember I was at school and I was only a dot. And we were doing our sports day. And you didn't dare open your mouth in case you swallowed one on the way down.
1: It was glorious. Absolutely glorious, yeah.
0: Well, it's lovely at the moment, isn't it? But I do wish it had rained for the land.
1: Oh, yeah, and for farmers.
0: Yes, of course, because of their crops and stuff, they'll all be suffering. So at night time, when everybody's asleep, that would be good.
1: That's it, yes.
0: So now we've put the world to rights, would we like to go on with our next request?
1: Right, who is it for?
0: It's for our lovely Steve.
1: Right, it's Steve, and he wants Sparks, remember? Sparks, remember this chap that used to sit there playing the organ and his eyes would go up.
0: Yeah, they'd go sideways,
1: and they were brothers,
0: they?
1: Weren't they? They were brothers, I think.
0: Yes.
1: I think they were brothers.
0: Weren't they Ross and Ron, I think?
1: Something like that, yeah.
0: Yes. Well, you see, Steve tells us this morning that it's Ron Mayle's birthday today, and he's 81.
1: Well done, Ron. Well done.
0: Absolutely.
1: Well, this one is called "This Town Ain't Big Enough for the Both of Us."
0: And this is especially for Steve this morning.

0: Jeff, do you know, I haven't heard that for absolutely eons. Thank you so much, Steve. That was a blast from the past, wasn't it?
1: Did you notice my impersonation there with my eyes?
0: I did, yes.
1: Bit creepy, didn't it?
0: Oh, yeah. But they were so different, weren't they, as brothers? Yeah. But then you can say that about a lot of, you know, siblings and things. I've got one sister and you couldn't be far apart.
1: No.
0: It's just, she is so different. In fact, I've got a cousin I think she should have had as a sister. And my other cousin, who was as mad as a box of frogs, definitely me and her on a at a party. Oh, yeah, definitely. So, yeah, they were so different, weren't they? Right, okay, it is just about 11:30. You see, we're getting it right now. We know where we're at. We've switched that monitor off. And it's time for your Artist of the Week. And this week, it is Olivia Newton-John. And the track I've chosen for you is Xanadu. Why? Well, just because I could. And after that, we've got another request, haven't we?
1: Oh, yes, we've got another one. A beauty, classic.
0: Is it?
1: It's a classic, yes.
0: Oh, right, okay. So
1: people
0: will
1: be dancing. They'll be dancing.
0: And so, so what are we having?
1: Right, we've got a Bryan Adams number. This is for Olivia and Jenny. Once again, domestics on the M1 ward, and they want the Summer of 69.
0: And it's coming up right after your Artist of the Week, Olivia Newton-John, and this is Xanadu.
2: Artist of the Week.

0: The summer of 69, Jeff and I were talking about the summer of 77 just before. And we're back to you for our next request. It's all happening here this morning.
1: Right, before I read out this one, I'd just like to say a thank you to all the people over on M1 today, because this is my first sort of solo gathering requests, and they were very accommodating and very friendly. So I personally would like to say thank you for all your cooperation. Anyway, there's a lady, a lovely lady, a chap called Sam over there. His name is Sam, and he's a domestic, and he has asked for Diana Ross and My Endless Love. Now, stare in somebody's eyes if you can, but don't do it too long, because you know anything could happen. You can end up getting engaged, but so My Endless Love.
0: And the way this morning's going, I'm not even going to look at you,
1: don't
0: Jeff.
1: Don't look in my eyes. Don't you look in my eyes.

0: Lionel Richie and Diana Ross, Endless Love. And it's back over to Jeff. It is 15 minutes left of your coffee club this morning, and you've chosen a track this morning, haven't you?
1: Oh, yes. I would like REO Speedwagon.
0: Yeah.
1: I keep on, oh no, falling in love with you. Or
0: keep on loving you.
1: Well, I knew it was close. Yes. Have we noticed the theme? What's going on here now, Mike? Have you noticed with this bit of a theme?
0: Oh, God, yes. Endless love, loving you. And well, tell you what. Is there any particular reason why you've chosen this track?
1: Well, in my early days, in a previous life doing this, when I was a lot younger, that was one of the big records at the time.
0: Oh!
1: So it's just sort of resonates with that sort of time in my life, yeah.
0: And you're hoping to do some training in the very near future, aren't you?
1: Oh, so you can't get enough. Nope. Can't get enough.
0: So you can become a presenter.
1: Live.
0: Oh, gosh, yes. It's all good stuff, isn't it? Well, very good morning to you, Dave. Yes, I know I've gone horribly wrong this morning, but not to worry. We're still here and we're still going.

0: Well, I was going to say that wasn't my choice. However, I just might have that as my choice. I love that track. Emily Sandé and Labyrinth. And okay, we are fast approaching midday. Are we on track, Jeff, or are we not?
1: I hope so. I'm blaming AI. We're under an attack.
0: Yeah.
1: We're under an AI attack.
0: Oh, my days. Right, what are you doing for the rest of the week? Are you, you're not in now till next Wednesday, are you?
1: No, I do a bit of aqua aerobics, to be honest with you, Mandy. You know, I'm one man with 25 women. It's like having a weird dream.
0: Is it really now?
1: It's like you've had too much cheese the night before.
0: And so where do we do this aqua aerobics?
1: The Everlast Gym in, on the Croft, you know, up by Curry's.
0: Oh, yes.
1: Yeah, so it's a good half an hour. It really gets you moving, you know. It's not messing about. It's bouncy, yeah. So
0: is this like, do you have to become a member to be able to do these things, or is it something that you could just, if you took your fancy, you could book one day? Or
1: no, you'd need to join the gym.
0: Oh, right.
1: Part of their facility that they offer is aqua aerobics twice a week.
0: Oh, so you do it twice a week?
1: Sometimes, yes.
0: And
1: then you have to get the app and sort of set up. I set an alarm, and it reminds me to book for the following week.
0: Ah, right.
1: It's like a week in advance. And sometimes you end up on the waiting list, so you might be like three on the waiting list.
0: Ah, but then of course there are public swimming pools available if you wanted to go down there and have a little dip.
1: Oh, yes, but it's a good crowd in the aqua aerobics. You know, I've been doing it for a while now. The wife loves it. Oh, she goes.
0: Oh, so she goes as well.
1: Oh, she took me. She goes into a trance.
0: Oh, so it's like an outing?
1: It's a date. Without the chips. It's a date without the chips.
0: I always found because I used to do aqua aerobics years ago, but I always found that if I'd been swimming or in the water doing any form of exercise, I was starving afterwards.
1: Yes. She said, this is what's known as a cheap date. Where's me chips and fish and whatever? And I said, no. No, she encouraged me to go with her.
0: Yes.
1: After I retired last year. And yes, bouncy.
0: Oh.
1: And the chap that takes it, he's got a water pistol.
0: Yeah.
1: Don't you hear this?
0: Oh.
1: And if you're not doing what he thinks you should be doing, or you're not smiling, he spurts you with the water pistol. No, honestly, it's true. It's true. So I get at least four spurts.
0: I was going to say, because you are a little bit of a joker, aren't you? You're a fun guy to be around. And sometimes I don't know whether you're joking or whether you're actually being serious.
1: Well, I'll put my left hand up when I'm being serious and my right up when I'm not.
0: Oh, right. Okay. You look like you're doing one of those dances now.
1: Well, this is it. Water aerobics. Minus the water.
0: I don't know. Right, that's it from us this morning. Are you back next Wednesday?
1: Oh, yes. Yes.
0: Wonderful.
1: I set my alarm, my clock.
0: It is 12:05. I've lost all track of time here. But I will see you tomorrow evening with a bit of luck for Live from the Bridge, country style. Whatever you're doing for the rest of the day, have a good one. Take care.

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2: Today we can see the UK's fullest solar eclipse for the next 54 years. More than 90% of the sun will be obscured by the moon between 6:17pm and 8:06pm tonight. Liz Avery is an astronomer at the Royal Observatory Greenwich.
3: It will go a little bit darker, so it will feel like a really, really cloudy day. It won't go pitch black like nighttime, but it will go darker. Lots of people say as well they feel like it's a little bit eerie. The light feels a little bit weird because it's kind of not what you'd expect at that time of day.
2: But officials are warning us not to look at it without specialist glasses. Next, Andy Burnham says he will consider imposing a ban on disposable barbecues. It's because of the risk of further wildfires as extreme heat continues to grip parts of the UK. The Prime Minister will chair an emergency Cobra committee later in response to a prolonged spell of exceptionally hot and dry weather. Home Office Minister Anna Turley has defended the government's proposals to house asylum seekers in former military bases in the British countryside. Turley says the sites would be self-contained and were more manageable and affordable than housing them in hotels. It came as the government announced 13 hotels housing asylum seekers were being closed. Nearly 500,000 children in England have been injured by e-scooters in the last 7 years, and less than 2% were wearing helmets at the time. That's what researchers say in a call for stronger measures on e-scooter safety. Chris Theobald is from Guide Dogs UK, who are also campaigning for regulation.
4: You can't use a privately owned e-scooter in the UK on public land. So most e-scooters being used are being used illegally. The only ones you can use are some limited rental schemes in England. So we don't think that items that are unregulated should be sold.
2: And Gavin and Stacey star Melanie Walters says she's completely thrilled to be joining Strictly Come Dancing. The Welsh actress is the final name announced for the 2026 series. That's the latest from Radio News Hub. I'm Tanita Sims.
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6: 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Here's Jacqueline Young, a lawyer for Fair Pay UK.
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2: Whatever the weather.
3: Cloud with outbreaks of rain in the northwest, but elsewhere dry, bright and warm, particularly so in the west and southwest. Highs today of 34 degrees Celsius.
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Smarajara jazz fusion band from Buffalo, New York, with the title track from their album Morning Dance. 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
4: 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Maggie's is self-referral with a drop-in approach. 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

From Coventry, The Specials, also known as The Specials AKA, with their debut single, Gangsters, en route to peak at 6. Our fourth new entry into the top 20 this week, Roxy Music and Angel Eyes.

Manifesto is the album, and the track from it is Angel Eyes, which will peak at number 4. At 12, Sparks and Beat the Clock. At 11, B.A. Robertson with Bang Bang.

At 11, en route to peak at number 2, B.A. Robinson and Bang Bang. 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And you can listen to all our programs 24 hours a day with your smart speaker. It's 1979. And at number 10, the Electric Light Orchestra with The Diary of Horace Wimp.

0: The name Horace Wimp came from Orson Welles' character in the film Rosebud. It's 1979, and at 17 last week, 9 this week, Darts with the Duke of Earl.
1: From the heart of the Health Park.
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Darts will peak at 6 with Duke of Earl. At 8, The Doolies and Wanted. At 7, The Police and Can't Stand Losing You. And at one place to 6, Sham 69 and Hersham Boys.

at 6 and no higher from Sham 69, also known as the Hersham Boys from Hersham, Surrey. At 5, ABBA and a double A-side, Angel Eyes and Voulez-Vous. And at 14 last week, 4 this week, Earth, Wind and Fire with After the Love Has Gone.

It's 1979, and Earth, Wind & Fire are at number four with After the Love Has Gone. The top three, and at three from six last week, Ian Dury and the Blockheads with Reasons to be Cheerful, part three.

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Part three. One, two, three. Summer Buddy Holly, the working folly, good golly Miss Molly, and boats. Hammersmith Pally, the Bolshoi Bally, jump back in the alley, and nanny goats. 18

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Going on 40, no electric shocks. The juice of the carrot, the smile of the parrot, a little drop of claret, anything that works. Elvis and Scotty, days when I ain't spotty, sitting on the potty, curing smallpox. Reasons to be cheerful, part three. Reasons to be cheerful, part three. Reasons to be cheerful, part three. Reasons to be cheerful, one.

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Part three. Health service classes, gigolos and brasses, round or skinny bottoms. Take him on to Paris, lighting up the chalice, Wee Willie Harris. Bantu Stephen Biko, listening to Rico, Harpo Groucho Chico. Cheddar cheese and pickle, the Vincent motorcycle, slap and tickle. Woody Allen Darley, Dimitri and Pasquale, Bala Bala Bala and Valari. Sunday nights to study, phoning up a buddy, being in my nutty.

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1: Reasons to be cheerful.
0: Why don't you get back into bed? Why don't you get back into bed? Why don't you get back into bed? Why don't you get back into bed?
1: Reasons to be cheerful.
0: Why don't you get back into bed?

They've reached number three and no higher. Ian Dury and the Blockheads with Reasons to Be Cheerful, part three. At two, Cliff Richard and We Don't Talk.

Cliff Richard will be number one next week for 4 weeks with We Don't Talk Anymore, which means it's the final week at the top of the UK chart, the Boomtown Rats, and I Don't Like Mondays.

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2: A man described as a dangerous and predatory murderer has been sentenced at the Old Bailey to a whole life prison term for murdering two women. Simon Levy was convicted of murdering two women, 53-year-old Carmen Valencia Trujillo and 39-year-old Cheryl Wilkins, last year. The killings came after the 40-year-old seriously sexually assaulted another woman. Next, tonight's the night millions of us will be able to see the fully solar eclipse for the next half a century. More than 90% of the sun will be obscured by the moon. Liz Avery is an astronomer at the Royal Observatory, Greenwich.
3: It takes a real incredible set of cosmic coincidences for everything to line up in exactly the right place at exactly the right time. And that doesn't happen all the time. We get solar eclipses quite regularly because, you know, the moon is orbiting our planet. It really is pretty rare.
2: The University of Cambridge says it will investigate how a professor who resigned over a plagiarism row was appointed. Jason Arday, a professor of sociology of education, quit last week following a series of media reports alleging he plagiarised his PhD thesis and other research. Andy Burnham says he will consider imposing a ban on disposable barbecues because of the risk of further wildfires. It comes as extreme heat continues to grip parts of the UK. Almost 500 children in England have been hurt by e-scooters since 2019. Research warns the average age of youngsters injured was 12. Chris Theobald is from Guide Dogs UK, who are campaigning for stronger measures.
4: E-scooters are fast, heavy, powerful and almost silent, and they're often used on pavements, so they can be very difficult for people to detect. And because of their speed and the weight, the risk of a collision is higher than, say, with an ordinary push bike.
2: And Ricky Gervais has offered his support to his Office co-star Lucy Davis following her incurable breast cancer diagnosis. She's been met with messages of support from friends, former colleagues and fans. That's the latest from Radio News Hub. I'm Tanita Sims.

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2: Whatever the weather.
3: Cloud with outbreaks of rain in the northwest, but elsewhere dry, bright and warm, particularly so in the west and southwest. Highs today of 34 degrees Celsius.
4: From the heart of the Health Park.
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1: This week's songs from America. There are 9 up, 8 down, and 3 non-movers. At number 20, Dominic Fike and Baby Doll. 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

from her album Man's Best Friend. Sabrina Carpenter and House Tour has a new entry at 19. Paused at 18, Justin Bieber and Speed Demon.

0: Justin Bieber with Speed Demon at 18 for the second week. At 17, Somber and Homewrecker. At 16, Gracie Abrams with Hit the Wall.
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0: 14 Teddy Swims and Mr. Know-It-All. And this is AT20 from Radio Clatterbridge on 1386 AM and online on your smartphone or speaker. And this is Mike Eveleigh counting down America's hot hits. And we won't stop until we reach the top. At 13, Bruno Mars and I Just Might. At 12, Harry Styles and American Girls.
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At 8, moving up 2 places, One Republic with Need Your Love. And this is 1386 AM and online, Radio Clatterbridge. And this is Mike Evie with the Stateside Chart Show, playing the hottest hits in the US today. At 7, Olivia Dean with her 8 weeks at number 1 in the US chart with So Easy, which means there is a new number 1. We will reveal that later.

At 3, Ella Langley with Choosing Texas. At 2, the biggest climber of the week, Taylor Swift with I Knew It, I Knew You.

I Knew It, I Knew You from Taylor Swift at 2. Maybe number one next week. But number one this week, Sienna Spiro with Die on This Hill.

At number one, Sienna Spiro with Die on This Hill. I'll see you in 7 days. Have a good week. Goodbye. America.

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2: It takes a real incredible set of cosmic coincidences for everything to line up in exactly the right place at exactly the right time. It really is pretty rare.
3: Tonight, millions of us will get to experience a near full solar eclipse, and shops are running out of special glasses. I'm Frankie Hessein, and you're listening to the Lunchtime News Programme from Radio News Hub. Also on the show today, an emergency meeting is to be held over the extreme heat. Women aren't as comfortable as men, asking for a pay rise. And we'll have the latest showbiz news. But first, a look at what else is in the headlines with Jules Utybridge.
4: 50 police chiefs have written to the Prime Minister urging him not to let the killers of PC Andrew Harper be released from prison early. Jesse Cole and Albert Bowers are both due to be let out early under the release scheme designed to tackle prison overcrowding. Andy Burnham says he's doing all he can to prevent it. Some school children eligible for free meals from September could miss out because their parents don't know they are. More than 500,000 extra children will come under the widened eligibility announced back in June. The Child Poverty Action Group are calling on Minister to do more to let families know of the policy change. And Lucy Davis, best known for her role in The Office, has announced she's been diagnosed with incurable stage 4 breast cancer. The 53-year-old says she's trying to live her life in as fun a way as possible. Breast Cancer Now say her story is a powerful reminder that they cannot take their foot off the accelerator.
3: Well, our top story today, it's going to be the kind of day many of us won't get to experience for many, many years to come, as the UK sees an around 90% complete solar eclipse. Holly Hughes tells us what's in store.
5: At around 6 p.m. tonight, the moon will start to cover the sun. And Liz Avery from the Royal Observatory Greenwich says it's a very special occasion.

0: It takes a real incredible set of cosmic coincidences for everything to line up in exactly the right place at exactly the right time. And that doesn't happen all the time. We get solar eclipses quite regularly because, you know, the moon is orbiting our planet. But for everything to line up just right, it really is pretty rare.
1: At around 7 p.m, it'll stretch across 94% to 96% of it for some places like Devon, Cornwall and Pembrokeshire in Wales. For the rest of us, it'll be more around 90%. And if you're in some parts of Scotland, some clouds could spoil the party. But if you do get to see it, we're being told we'll need special eyewear, which has been easier said than done for a lot of people.
2: Just one per person. We're almost certainly going to sell out. So there's people there joining the queue that had no chance of getting any glasses at all. So I got a pair.
3: I did try a couple of opticians, you know, were nearer where I was living. They kind of just looked at me, oh no, sorry. I'm still hoping to be able to get some somewhere, you know, but my hopes are running out.
1: Not since 1999 has the UK experienced such a full solar eclipse, and it'll be 54 years until the next one. So you don't want to miss it. And if you can't get a hold of some glasses, you can watch it indirectly on a live stream or grab that colander out of the kitchen.
4: Well, next up today, the Prime Minister will host his first emergency COBRA meeting today as the country grapples with some extreme temperatures. Some parts are entering their fifth heatwave of the summer. Tanita Sims tells us more.
5: That's right. With temperatures of up to 33 degrees Celsius forecast today and 38 tomorrow, firefighters, farmers and NHS staff say they are feeling the impact. There's also warnings about the impact on health and social care services. Anthony Cunliffe is from McMillan.
6: We did see in June and July, through the heat waves then, a significant 300% increase in visits to our information about for cancer people during heat waves. So we do know that people are considering that they may be at higher risk and wanting advice on how to best manage that.
5: He told us what effect it can have.
6: For some people going through cancer treatment, they may be on medications such as chemotherapy that are really affecting their appetite and their ability to stay hydrated, so that then they're at a higher risk of dehydration.
5: Fires in Suffolk and the New Forest have sparked concerns that the situation could only get worse in the summer. Senior firefighters have called the wildfires cropping across the country a national emergency. And the Prime Minister has said this morning he's considering a ban on disposable barbecues. The prolonged dry weather isn't helping either, with nearly three quarters of the country plunged into drought. And the Met Office of the UK is on course for the hottest summer on record. Downing Street says they'll do what they can to keep communities safe, protect water supplies and safeguard the environment.
4: Still to come, a look at a campaign fighting for equal pay on shop floors. And find out the latest addition to the Strictly Come Dancing cast in the showbiz news.
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4: 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Next up today, new research suggests women are facing barriers when it comes to pay conversations, as two-thirds of people believe that work traditionally carried out by women remains undervalued even in 2026. The figures from Fair Pay suggest women are twice as likely as men to feel uncomfortable discussing pay. It says a new campaign of fighting for equal pay for shop floor supermarket workers in the UK is launched, aiming to recover billions of pounds. It believed they've been underpaid by some of the UK's biggest supermarkets. market. Alex Blakemore has been speaking to a lawyer for Fair Pay UK, Jacqueline Young.
10: Well, what's striking about the research is it's not simply about money. It's clearly about confidence and perception. Women are clearly worried about being seen as difficult or demanding when they talk about pay. By contrast, men are much more comfortable advocating for themselves. This creates a difficulty, though, that if women feel less able to talk openly about pay, unequal pay can be harder to challenge.
11: And is this about confidence, or is it about workplace culture, or is it even something deeper than that?
10: I think it's all three. At an individual level, we've established confidence clearly plays a role, but confidence doesn't exist in a vacuum. It's shaped by workplace culture and by messages that people absorb throughout their careers. If women are less likely to ask about pay and workplaces are more accustomed to hearing men negotiate, then these patterns become self-perpetuating. Also, the study shows that people still believe that work traditionally carried out by women is undervalued. And the fact that we're still having these conversations in 2026 suggests we've made progress, but not as much as we'd like to think.
11: And Jacqueline, how do you think equal pay claims like the potential £8 billion claim facing supermarkets can help make a difference if they're successful?
10: Claims like this matter because they shine a really bright light on how organisations both value work and reward their employees. If these claims are successful, the impact goes far beyond the compensation awarded to the individuals involved. It actually sends a powerful message that equal pay isn't an aspiration, it's a legal and moral obligation.
4: Now let's take a look at the showbiz news with Andy Hoyle.
12: Rod Stewart's cancelled the remainder of his US tour because of heart surgery. The 81-year-old's taking 4 weeks off to recover from a coronary stent procedure. He's apologised to his fans but says he's already feeling better and looks forward to having a good time with them again soon. Sky's announced season two of Saturday Night Live will be on air next month. The British incarnation of the NBC sketch comedy show premiered in March, with each episode seeing a different host take to the stage each week, alongside the show's inaugural cast and with a performance from a musical guest. The first episode of the new series will be on Saturday, September the 12th. Nicholas Hoult has been cast in the second series of the upcoming Harry Potter series. He'll play Gilderoy Lockhart, as portrayed by Kenneth Branagh in the films. The cast also includes John Lithgow, Nick Frost and Katherine Parkinson, who will all appear in season one. And Melanie Walters, also known as Gwen from Gavin and Stacey, is the latest celebrity ready to hit the dance floor in Strictly Come Dancing 2026. She's the final name announced for the show and says she can't wait to get started. An announcement on Strictly's Insta says they're bringing a bit of Barry Island sparkle.
4: Now for a look at the weather before we go. Cloud with outbreaks of rain in the northwest, but elsewhere dry, bright and warm, particularly so in the west and the southwest. High today of 34 degrees Celsius in central parts, slightly cooler further north and south. Now that's all from me today. I'm Frankie Hairsine and you've been listening to the Lunchtime News programme from Radio News Hub. Have a great afternoon.

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1: The Resolution Foundation think tank says average people doing paid work alone has roughly tripled in around a decade. That's mainly as a result of the post-pandemic legacy of home working. It found that among 18 to 69-year-olds, the average share of people who were doing paid work alone in the standard working day increased by 10% from 2014 to 2023. Cards which enable people to communicate their needs in nationwide building society branches are being made available more widely to financial service providers across the UK. Launched in 2024, the Speakeasy cards were developed by Nationwide staff and people with lived experience of communication difficulties. It's to enable customers to communicate their needs in branch quickly and during face-to-face interactions. And landlords claim Andy Burnham was wrong to suggest unfreezing local housing support rates would increase rents. During the Labour leadership campaign, the Prime Minister warned that high private sector rents inflate spending via the local housing allowance, but the National Residential Landlord Association insisted rent levels are determined by wider factors.

From Radio News Hub, I'm Frankie Hairsine. The Prime Minister will chair a COBRA meeting over the extreme temperatures today as the UK braces for the fifth heatwave of the summer. Some school children eligible for free school meals could miss out because their parents don't know they are. Lucy Davis, best known for her role in The Office, has announced she's been diagnosed with incurable stage 4 breast cancer. Major retailers say they've sold out of solar eclipse glasses. And British sprinter Romel Glave is officially the fastest man in Europe. He took 100-meter gold at the European Athletics Championship in Birmingham last night.

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1: Champions League winners PSG face Europa League champions Aston Villa in Salzburg this evening in the European Super Cup final. There have been several high-profile departures from Villa Park, with Morgan Rodgers, Youri Tielemans and Luca Dean moving on. However, captain John McGinn says the squad can cope.
2: We've got a structure in place. We've got standards and rules which have made us successful over the past few seasons, and our job is just to integrate the new players.
1: In transfer news, Chelsea have completed the signing of defender Pep Chavarria Vallecano on a 5-year deal. Meanwhile, Manchester City have announced the arrival of Argentina goalkeeper Geronimo Rulli from Marseille for an undisclosed fee. And Great Britain will be hoping to add to their medal tally on day 3 of the European Athletics Championships in Birmingham. Matt Hudson-Smith runs in the men's 400 metres final, with Emily Nunham and Lena Nielsen going for glory in the women's 400 metre hurdles.

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1: Sir Rod Stewart has cancelled the remainder of his 2026 US tour after undergoing heart surgery. The 81-year-old singer will take 4 weeks off to recover after undergoing a procedure, effectively cutting short the US and Mexico performances for the remainder of the year, which was due to stretch into September. Dame Julie Andrews says she'll not appear in The Princess Diaries 3. It was confirmed in 2022 that Disney was moving forward with a third film in the series. Dame Julie says she was offered the chance to return but declined because she has retired. Season 2 on Saturday Night Live UK will be on air next month. The British incarnation of the NBC sketch comedy show premiered in March, with each episode seeing a different host take to the stage each week. The first episode of the new series will be on Saturday, September 12th. And the new Strictly cast is complete. Gavin and Stacey star Melanie Walters says she's completely thrilled to be joining Strictly Come Dancing. The Welsh actress is the final name announced for the 2026 series. It starts in September. We'll be right back.

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0: This is Radio Clatterbridge News. A man described as a dangerous and predatory murderer has been sentenced at the Old Bailey to a whole life prison term for murdering two women. Simon Levy was convicted of murdering 53-year-old Carmen Valencia Trujillo and 39-year-old Cheryl Wilkins last year. The killings came after the 40-year-old seriously sexually assaulted another woman. Judge Mark Lucraft KC gave him the sentence.
2: This cannot be described in any way as a borderline case, and the appropriate order is a whole life order. And that is the order I impose in respect to counts 5 and 6. You will be imprisoned for life and there will be a whole life order.
0: Andy Burnham says he will consider imposing a ban on disposable barbecues because of the risk of further wildfires. It comes as extreme heat continues to grip parts of the UK. Temperatures could hit highs of 38 degrees Celsius tomorrow. National Trust is to carry out a drone survey of the fire damage done at Heath. It's because of fears that the inferno has exposed unexploded bombs from the Second World War. The conservation charity is warning people to stay away from the dangerous area, with all public rights of access currently suspended. Today we can see the UK's fully solar eclipse for the next 54 years. More than 90% of the sun will be obscured by the moon between 6:17 and 8:06 p.m. Liz Avery is an astronomer at the Royal Observatory Greenwich.
3: So what we're going to see is it will go a little bit darker, so it'll feel like a really, really cloudy day. It won't go pitch black like nighttime, but it will go darker. Lots of people say as well they feel like it's a little bit eerie. The light feels a little bit weird because it's kind of not what you'd expect at that time of day. It's really nice as well. It just reminds us that we're part of something bigger.
0: And season 2 of Saturday Night Live UK will be on air next month. The British incarnation of the NBC sketch comedy show premiered in March, with each episode seeing a different host take to the stage each week. The first episode of the new series will be on Saturday, September 12th. That's the latest from Radio News Hub. I'm Tanita Sims.
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5: 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Here's Jacqueline Young, a lawyer for Fair Pay UK.
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1: Whatever the weather.
0: A dry evening with long clear spells, very warm across parts of central and southern areas. Cloudier remains in the northwest with some patchy rain, lows 15 degrees Celsius.

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3: A man who murdered two women and sexually assaulted a third has been jailed for the rest of his life. 40-year-old Simon Levy killed grandmother Carmenza Valencia Trujillo in March 2025 and mother of four Cheryl Wilkins in August that year. His spiral of offending escalated from sexual assaults on the tube to double murder. Judge Mark Lucraft, KC, gave him the sentence.
4: On counts 5 and 6, therefore, the sentence is one of life imprisonment with a whole life order on each count. On counts 1 and 2, life imprisonment on each count with a minimum term on each of 12 years. Those sentences are concurrent to each other and concurrent to the sentences on counts 5 and 6.
3: Andy Burnham says he will consider imposing a ban on disposable barbecues. It's because of the risk of further wildfires as extreme heat continues to grip parts of the UK. The Prime Minister will chair an emergency Cobra committee later. Tonight's the night millions of us will be able to see the fullest solar eclipse for the next half a century. More than 90% of the sun will be obscured by the moon. Liz Avery is an astronomer at the Royal Observatory Greenwich.
5: It takes a real incredible set of cosmic coincidences for everything to line up in exactly the right place at exactly the right time.
3: The University of Cambridge says it will investigate how a professor who resigned over a plagiarism row was appointed. Professor Jason Arday, a professor of sociology of education, quit last week following a series of media reports alleging he plagiarised his PhD thesis and other research. And grouse shooting is a major contributor to the rural economy, according to a new study. August the 12th, the so-called Glorious 12th, is when the red grouse season traditionally begins. The study, published by the Angus Glens Moorland Group and Scottish Lands and Estates, says the estate's annual expenditure of £6.6 million includes £3.6 million on wages, supporting the equivalent of 86 full-time jobs and 768 seasonal workers. That's the latest from Radio News Hub. I'm Jonathan Deutsch.
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1: Whatever the weather.
3: A dry evening with long clear spells, very warm across parts of central and southern areas. Cloud remains in the northwest with some patchy rain, lows of 15 degrees Celsius.
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9: Hello once again, it's nice to have your company and welcome along to the A to Z of Pop with me, Richard Smith. Brought to you in association with Specsavers Opticians, during the next hour I'll be featuring songs and artists from the 1960s to today whose name or title begins with the same letter. On the programme today, I'm going to be taking an A to Z look at the letter M, with performances by artists including Bob Marley and the Wailers, Ollie Murs, Michael Jackson, Pixie Lott, Simon and Garfunkel, and ABBA. Oh, and if that wasn't enough, throughout the programme there'll also be the chance for you to exercise your grey matter with the A to Z of Pop Trivia Challenge, but more all about that later. Anyway, all you have to do for the next hour is to just settle back, relax, and stay tuned to us here on your favourite station for the A to Z of Pop. And to get us away to the very best possible start, from 1972, a big number one for Bill Legend, Mickey Finn, Mark Bolan, and Steve Curry, together known as T-Rex, with that metal guru.

0: Mr. Tom Jones and Moose T. German producer Moose T. Thanks, Tom. Yeah, I know. You say the most wonderful things to me. And Sex Bomb from 2000. And Metal Guru before that. And you have to say it that way because it won't work as Metal Guru. T-Rex from 1972. Time now for this.
1: The A to Z of Pop Trivia Challenge with Richard Smith.
0: Well, yes, it is the A to Z of Pop Trivia Challenge. And throughout the show, I'll be giving you a few clues to one of the artists I'll be playing a song by later on. So here goes with your first clue. I'm looking for a female artist whose surname begins with M today. In keeping with the show, isn't it? An English singer-songwriter and performer noted for her bluesy contralto voice. I have no idea what that is. She was born Genevieve, but used one of her middle names to become more popular after joining a synth-pop duo in the 1980s. Female artist, member of a synth-pop duo in the 80s? Surname begins with M. Now, don't worry too much if you didn't get the answer from that clue, as there'll be another couple later on in the programme.
1: The A to Z of Pop Trivia Challenge.
0: Time now to take you back to 1980 with Bob Marley and the Wailers. And could you be loved? Question mark. Don't write in. No answer.

0: Got as high as number 5 in the UK charts in 1980. Spent 12 weeks there for Bob Marley and his Wailers. And Could You Be Loved? I'm not quite sure. Anyway, you've just tuned in our way. It's the A to Z of Pop with me, Richard Smith. Brought to you in association with Specsavers Opticians. On the show today, we're looking at song titles and artists that all begin with the same letter of the alphabet. And as well as trying to get the answer to today's trivia challenge, the object of our attentions today is the letter M. You see, Bob Marley and the Wailers, Moose T and Metal Guru. That's how it works. So please do stay with us right here on your favourite radio station for some more from the files of the A to Z of Pop. Continuing now then with Jarvis Cocker, Candida Doyle, Russell Senior, Mark Webber, Steve Mackey and Nick Banks, together known as Pulp.
1: Mistakes, misfits.

0: Oliver Stanley Mears from 2013 and a number five hit for him, Dear Darling. Very nice it was too, Ollie. And Pulp before that with those misshapes, misfits and whatever else it was. Jarvis Cocker and the Boys from 1995. And that was all right as well, wasn't it? Covering the letter M today on the show.
1: The A to Z of Pop Trivia Challenge with Richard Smith.
0: So, have you got the answer to today's trivia challenge yet? No? Well, here's your second clue to a song I'll be playing later on in the show by an artist I'll be playing that begins with M. So, as I said earlier, I am looking for a female artist whose surname begins with M today. Now, after disbanding the duo Yazoo in 1983, our featured artist went on to have a successful solo career, and in 1984 she released her debut solo album, ALF. So titled after her punk era nickname. We're closing in on it yet. Well, it doesn't matter because there's another clue for you in about 10 minutes, so still plenty of time for you to get the answer on today's trivia challenge.
1: The A to Z of Pop Trivia Challenge.
0: Now, did you know Lola? She was a showgirl, you know. Oh, she was. It was at the Copacabana, which apparently is the hottest spot north of Havana. Is that near Birmingham?

0: Not very nice, is it? When she'd finished, he called her Rover. It's like something you'd shout at a dog, isn't it? That's not on. Anyway, Barry Manilow. And he was at the Copacabana, which is, as I said before, the hottest spot north of Havana. Well, as you've probably gathered so far, you're tuned in to the A to Z of Pop with me, Richard Smith. It's a look at the songs and the stars from the 60s to today that begin with the same letter of the alphabet. And today we're looking at titles and artists beginning with M. And coming up in the second half of the show, a few more hits and memories for you, just like this.
1: It's Richard Smith and the A to Z of Pop.

0: Playing your kind of music on your favourite station. It's Richard Smith and the A to Z of Pop.
1: That sounds like a bit of all right to me. What do you think? Yeah, I thought you'd say that. Anyway, as well as all that, there's the final clue and the answer to today's trivia challenge. So not too much longer to wait and see if you've worked it all out yet. So please do stay with us for the next 30 minutes or so right here on your favourite station for much more from the files of the A to Z of Pop. And more like the King of Pop, this will be Michael Jackson from the LP Bad, and he's looking at the man in the mirror.

0: Written by Glenn Ballard and Saida Garrett, it's The Man in the Mirror, you know, Michael Jackson from 1988 from the LP Bat. Not one of his biggest hits over in this country, got to as high, if I can say it, as number 21 in the UK charts, but it's good enough to make this programme Man in the Mirror. You see, it covers the letter M perfectly. Okay.
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0: It's your final clue on today's trivia challenge then. And our featured M artist today has had, reportedly, now get this, UK album sales reaching a certified 23 million, with over a million singles sold. All seven of her studio albums and three compilation albums have charted in the top 30 UK album charts. And she's also achieved 9 top 30 singles and 5 top 10 hits in the UK singles chart as well. Nice work if you can get it, I'm thinking. Well, have you got it yet? Well, I hope you have, but if not, there's not too much longer to wait until I'll be revealing the subject of today's trivia challenge.
1: The A to Z of Pop Trivia Challenge.
0: Now, very shortly here on your favourite station, we should be joined by Pixie Lott with a ditty entitled Mama Do. But first, who are you?
2: The name's Bond. James Bond.

0: And there we are, Victoria Louise, Pixie Lott from 2009 and Mama Do. And very nice it was too. Matt Munro before that from 1963 with the theme tune from the Bond film of the same name, From Russia With Love. Yes. Sorry, I didn't mean to impart my singing upon you. Anyway, let's do this, shall we?
1: The A to Z of Pop Trivia Challenge with Richard Smith.
0: Now, throughout the show, I've been giving you a few clues to an artist I'm just about to play a song by, so here we go with those clues. It's a female artist whose surname begins with M today. English singer-songwriter and performer, noted for her bluesy contralto voice. She was born Genevieve, but used one of her middle names to become more popular after joining a synth-pop duo in the 1980s. Now, after disbanding that duo, Yazoo, in 1983, our featured artist went on to have a successful solo career, and in 1984 she released her debut album, Alf, so titled after her punk-era nickname. Now, our featured M artist has had reportedly UK album sales reaching a certified 23 million, with over a million singles sold. All seven of her studio albums and three compilation albums have charted in the top 30 UK album chart, and she has also achieved 9 top 30 singles and 5 top 10 hits in the UK singles chart as well. So, armed with all that information, you may have got to the answer, which is Alison Moyet. That's enough of that.
1: The A to Z of Pop Trivia Challenge.
0: So, from 1986, a number three hit from Alf, Alison Moyet herself, and the answer to today's Trivia Challenge. And don't worry if you didn't get it right, but well done if you did.

The subject of today's trivia challenge, Alison Moyet from 1986, and Is This Love? Now, unfortunately, there's no prizes for getting it right. You just have to make do with the satisfaction of the fact that you got it right today on the trivia challenge, and well done if you did. Now, if you've just tuned in our way, it's the A to Z of Pop with me, Richard Smith, brought to you in association with Specsavers Opticians. On the show today, we're looking at song titles and artists that all begin with the same letter of the alphabet. And the object of our attentions today is the letter M. So please do stay with us, right here on your favourite wireless station, for some more from the files of the A to Z of Pop. The final three tunes on today's show, then. Kicking off with this from Simon and Garfunkel, 1968. From the film The Graduates, it's Mrs. Robinson.

0: written by Van McCoy and sung in 1976 by Melba Moore. Reproduced there in 1993 by Danny Minogue. This is it. Simon and Garfunkel before that. And here's to you, Mrs. Robinson, from 1968. And there we are. That almost concludes our look at the letter M for today.
1: Today's edition of the A to Z of Pop was produced and presented by Richard Smith. To find out more about the programmes, log on to theatozofpop.co.uk.
0: Oh, thanks very much indeed. It sounds like a plan to me. I think I might do that. Anyway, this edition of the programme was brought to you in association with Specsavers Opticians, and I really do hope that you've enjoyed the last hour rediscovering all those hits and memories. Until the next time then, this is Richard Smith saying thanks very much indeed for your company on the programme today. And it's on to my final tune for this time around. We're going to finish with a huge tune from 1976 that didn't actually make you the number one spot in the UK charts. It's from the LP Arrival, and it is the Boys and Girls from ABBA with a little ditty entitled Money, Money, Money. It's a little bit of something we all want, I think. Thanks for listening. I'll see you later. Take care. Ta-ra!

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1: Memories and the stories of her they will tell the children. Turning to the sentencing provisions. The sentence for murder is fixed by law. It must be imprisonment for life.
2: Andy Burnham says he will consider imposing a ban on disposable barbecues because of the risk of further wildfires. It comes as extreme heat continues to grip parts of the UK. Temperatures could hit highs of 38 degrees Celsius tomorrow. The Prime Minister will chair an emergency Cobra committee later in response to a prolonged spell of exceptionally hot and dry weather. This evening we can see the UK's fullest solar eclipse until 2090.
3: It's really nice as well when you witness something like that, when you're there, you're kind of watching it happen in front of you. It just reminds us that we're part of something bigger, like much bigger.
2: That's Liz Avery, an astronomer at the Royal Society Greenwich. Consumers have been warned against using knock-off glasses to watch it, as safety-approved options all but sell out online. The University of Cambridge says it will investigate how a professor who resigned over a plagiarism row was appointed. They say the findings will feed into a review of the process for appointing senior roles. Professor Jason Arday, a professor of sociology and of education, quit last week following a series of media reports alleging he plagiarised his PhD thesis and other research. And today marks the so-called glorious 12th, the date when the red grouse shooting season traditionally begins, and a new study says it's good for the rural economy. Spokesman Ross Ewing said the season helps conserve landscapes and wildlife and sustain rural skills. That's the latest from Radio News Hub. I'm Jonathan Deutsch.
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5: 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Here's Jacqueline Young, a lawyer for Fair Pay UK.
6: 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However, women are paid less. 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
8: Whatever the weather.
2: A dry evening with long clear spells, very warm across parts of central and southern areas. Cloud remains in the northwest with some patchy rain, lows of 15 degrees Celsius.
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10: Hello there and welcome along to the A to Z of Pomp, brought to you in association with Specsavers Opticians. I'm Richard Smith and during the next hour I'll be featuring songs and artists from one decade between the 1960s and the 2010s whose name or title begins with the same letter. Now on the programme today, I'm going to be featuring the letter B from the 2010s with performances by artists including Beyoncé, Birdie, Chris Brown, Ne-Yo, Izzy Bizu, Ariana Grande and Robin Thicke, Pharrell Williams and T.I. It's an eclectic mix, but I wonder if you can have a guess as to what and who I'll be playing during the show. They have to start with the letter B, or the artist name has to start with the letter B from the 2010s. Anyway, whilst I'm doing all the work, all you have to do for the next hour is to just settle back, relax, and stay with us here on your favourite station for the A to Z of Pop. Now, here's a tune that came out in June of 2019 for Little Mix. Shall we bounce back?
11: Stay.

0: taken from the album Four. That'll be Beyonce and The Best Thing I Never Had. It was Little Mix before that, and they were bouncing back. What from? I'm not particularly sure, but anyway, they were bouncing back from it. Now, here's a tune, in every respect, written by Charles Hart, Richard Stilgo and Andrew Lloyd Webber. It's the music of the night. Michael Ball and Alfie Bow.
1: Nighttime sharpens, heightens its sense.

Help us to resist the notes I write, for I compose the music of the night. Slowly, gently, night unfurls its splendor. Grasp it, sense it,

That's pretty special, isn't it? From the LP Together, Alfie Bowe and Michael Ball, and their rendition of Music of the Night. If you've just tuned in our way, you're listening to the A to Z of Pop, brought to you in association with Specsavers Opticians. I'm Richard Smith, and on the show today, we're looking at song titles and artists that all begin with the same letter of the alphabet from the same decade. And today, we're looking at the letter B from the 2010s. So please do stay with us right here on your favourite radio station for more from the files of the A to Z of Pop. Continuing now then with Jasmine, Lucilla, Elizabeth, Jennifer, Vandenbogengaard. I think that's how you say it. Anyway, she changed her name to Birdie. A lot more acceptable, that. And from 2015, Wings.

It's a combination by American music producer Marshmello, whose real name is Christopher Comstock, and British band Bastille, and lead singer there, Dan Smith. It's called Happier from 2018, a number two hit on the UK charts for them. Birdie before that, and Those Wings. Nice to have you along for the ride. Now, here's somebody that surprised me. He's one of those American rappers, but his real name is Chris Brown. It's brilliant, because it's Chris Brown. He hasn't changed it at all.

0: Now, you know I'm always looking after your musical education. It came from an LP called Panic of Girls by Blondie. Of course, no prizes for guessing who was singing that particular performance there. But that track, Please Please Me, was only released in Japan. It's on the Japanese edition of the album, and that was it. Their cover of Lennon and McCartney's Please Please Me, Blondie from 2011. Turning up the music was Chris Brown before that. It's the A to Z of Pop with me, Richard Smith. A look at the songs and the stars from the 2010s that begin with the same letter of the alphabet. And today we're looking at titles and artists beginning with the letter B. You see, Blondie, Chris Brown, Bastille, Birdie, Beyonce, Ball and Bow. It's all how it works. Anyway, what's coming up in the second half of the show? Well, it's a few more hits and memories for you, just like this.
1: It's Richard Smith and the A to Z of Pop. She's

0: playing your kind of music on your favourite station. It's Richard Smith and the A to Z of Pop.
1: I'm looking forward to hearing that later on. Sounds pretty good to me. Hope you agree. And if you do, please do stay with us for the next 30 minutes or so right here on your favourite station for some more from the files of the A to Z of Pop with Neo and his beautiful monster, bless him. Oh my.

Taken from the LP Halcyon Days back in 2013 for Ellie Goulding, and a big number one for her, Cold Burn. It was Neo before that, and a number one for him as well from 2010, called Beautiful Monster. Now then, anybody out there fancy being Justin Bieber's boyfriend? I'll give it a miss, I have to say. Well, here he is anyway, just for you.

Her name is Izzy Bizou. Isabel Beardshaw to me and you. That in the UK charts at number 56 for a couple of weeks back in 2016. It's called Talking to You. Very nice it was as well. It was Justin Bieber before that from 2012, Wanting to Be Your Boyfriend. Shall we move on? I think we ought to. If you've just tuned in our way, it's the A to Z of Pop, brought to you in association with Specsavers Opticians. I'm Richard Smith, and on the show today, as hopefully you've gathered by now, we're looking at song titles and artists that all begin with the same letter of the alphabet from the same decade. It's the letter B from the 2010s, to be precise. Anyway, please do stay with us right here on your favourite station for the last three tunes on today's programme. Taylor Swift coming up very shortly, but first this, taken from the LP Sweetener. This will be Ariana Grande and Breathe In.

0: write your name.
1: Well, that's very nice of you, Taylor Swift. That's from the LP in 1989. She's gone a blank space. Ariana Grande before that from 2018. And she's breathing. Well, that's nice to hear. And there we are. That almost concludes our look at the letter B from the 2010s for today.
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1: That's an extremely good idea, and I'm going to do that just as soon as I get home. This edition of the A to Z of Pop was brought to you in association with Specsavers Opticians, and I really do hope that you've enjoyed the last hour rediscovering all those hits and memories. It's been a bit of all right, hasn't it? Yeah, I thought so as well. Thank you. Until the next time then, this is Richard Smith saying thank you very much indeed for your company on the programme today. Join me again soon here on your favourite station, but for now it's on to my final tune for this time around. And it's a big one from 2013. Robin Thicke, Pharrell Williams and T.I. got into a bit of trouble with this, but I like it. I think it's really good. It's called Blurred Lines. Thanks for listening. I'll see you later. Take care. Ta-ra.

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2: A man described as a dangerous and predatory murderer has been sentenced at the Old Bailey to a whole life prison term for murdering two women. Simon Levy was convicted for murdering two women, 53-year-old Carmen Valencia Trujillo and 39-year-old Shel Wilkins, last year. The killings came after the 40-year-old seriously sexually assaulted

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1: Evening. Liz Avery is an astronomer at the Royal Observatory Greenwich.
2: So what we're going to see is it will go a little bit darker, so it'll feel like a really, really cloudy day. It won't go pitch black like nighttime, but it will go darker. Lots of people say as well they feel like it's a little bit eerie. The light feels a little bit weird because it's kind of not what you'd expect at that time of day.
1: The organisers of the Eurovision Song Contest have said they've changed the rules for 2027, so the winning broadcaster will automatically be ineligible to host the competition if their state's involved in an armed conflict or sensitive geopolitical situation. The implication is that nations such as Israel and Ukraine, both currently at war, would be unable to stage the contest the year after any song from either nation was the winner. And in football, Lionel Messi has cast doubt on his future following the death of his father last week. Jorge Messi died on Saturday in hospital in his hometown of Rosario following a long illness. He'd previously acted as his son's agent. That's the latest from Radio News Hub. I'm Jonathan Deutsch.
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5: Whatever the weather.
1: Cloudy across the far north and northwest tonight with some outbreaks of rain. Dry elsewhere but remaining warm in some central and southern areas. Lows between 14 and 20 Celsius.

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2: A man who murdered two women and sexually assaulted a third has been jailed for the rest of his life. 40-year-old Simon Levy killed grandmother Carmenza Valencia Trujillo in March 2025 and mother of four Cheryl Wilkins in August that year. His spiral of offending escalated from sexual assaults on the tube to double murder. Judge Mark Lucraft, KC, gave him the sentence.
3: On counts 5 and 6, therefore, the sentence is one of life imprisonment with a whole life order on each count. On counts 1 and 2, life imprisonment on each count with a minimum term on each of 12 years. Those sentences are concurrent to each other and concurrent to the sentences on counts 5 and 6.
2: The University of Cambridge says it will investigate how a professor who resigned over a plagiarism row was appointed. They said the findings will feed into a review of the process for appointing senior roles. Professor Jason Arday, a

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1: And in cricket, returning England Test captain Joe Root says there'll be no midnight curfew on the players under his tenure, as was the case when Ben Stokes was leading the team. The rule was brought in after a number of late-night incidents on the tours of New Zealand and Australia. The curfew has also been lifted for England's white ball teams, despite being under different leadership. That's the latest from Radio News Hub. I'm Jonathan Deutsch.
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5: Whatever the weather.
1: Cloudy across the far north and northwest tonight with some outbreaks of rain. Dry elsewhere, but remaining warm in some central and southern areas. Lows between 14 and 20 Celsius.
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0: I sense I might be losing you for at least the first few minutes this evening. So those openers are to get you in the mood. The much-loved Bonnie Tyler and Mike Oldfield with a bit of help from Maggie Riley. Dave Lees is doing the Capenhurst 5K fun run this evening. And it's all in a good cause. So if you want to cheer him on or you just want to cheer yourself up, give me a ring. It's 0151 334 4980 or you can text 07743 40 40 52 or email studios at radioclatterbridge.co.uk. We'll play this next one for Dave. Good luck, mate. Rather you than me in this heat. Keep hydrated, keep cool and keep on running.
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0: The Spencer Davis Group with a 17-year-old Steve Winwood on lead vocals. Dave Leese is wishing he was 17 years old right now. You're a hero, Dave. Well done, my friend. And Calvin Lou's been in touch, and there's a record he'd like to hear, and that'll be coming up a bit later, Calvin. Thank you very much for getting in touch. We shall be starting our movie moment shortly after this.
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0: Chapel Rowan's big hits from last year. 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
0: This sci-fi survival film hit cinemas in the year 2000. It was directed by David Tuohy and features the breakthrough action role for Hollywood superstar Vin Diesel, who plays an anti-hero convict named Richard B. Riddick. If you think you know what it is from that bit of information, here's what you need to do.
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0: And that was John Michael Montgomery's original of Swearing by the Sun, the Moon and the Stars. All for One did a pop version a bit later, which was a massive crossover hit. And Steve, good evening, Steve. Thank you for joining me. Yes, you are quite correct with this evening's movie moment. Steve's already got it on the first clue, and your request will be coming up a little bit later. June and Gillian, thank you very much for getting in touch with me, and your request will also be coming up a little later. Back to our movie moment for this evening.
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0: The story takes place on a desert planet plagued by an impending eclipse. 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

0: Alana Miles, if you're looking for a song for a sultry evening, then that has to be it. So if you haven't got it yet, then do you want to join Steve? 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
0: When darkness falls on our planet, terrifying, flesh-eating, nocturnal creatures emerge from the underground into the darkness of the eclipse. I do hope you sleep well this evening, by the way. To avoid being eaten, our heroes must stay in the light and transport power cells to their escape ship before all the battery-operated light sources run out. And they say electric car owners suffer from range anxiety. It's nothing compared to this. Answer in about 15 minutes. No more clues, that's all.
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Genesis with one of their biggest hits from Phil Collins era. Not a well man, Phil Collins, these days, and we wish him well. Somebody who obviously is a well man is Calvin, because he's done an 18-mile cycle ride today. If you still happen to be on your bike, Calvin, and you're in the Capenhurst area, and you see Dave Leese running, then offer him a quick lift. Just don't tell anyone that he cheated. Calvin would also like to say a very happy birthday to his friend Michael Bennett, and what better way to say happy birthday than with this one.

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Tina Arena's song about her childhood happy place, Sorrento Beach, I think, Victoria, Australia. And Steve, you were absolutely right with your answer to our movie moment. It was indeed Pitch Black, specially chosen for this evening. And Steve, here's your request, and I really wished I'd thought of this for our movie moment this evening. I didn't, but you did. So here you go, Steve.

Ah, see what you did there, Steve. Very good. Yes, wished I'd thought of that one. Invisible Sun from The Police. And next up, we've got another request, and this one comes from June and Gillian, and they'd like to wish their sister Jane a very happy birthday. And the message is, Jane, we love you and we'll see you soon. And they requested Tom Jones Records, so here you go.

That was first recorded by Dolly Parton's one-time partner, Porter Wagoner, in 1965 as a country song. Tom Jones loved Jerry Lee Lewis's cover so much, he recorded it in 1966, and it spent 7 weeks at number one. And to take us up to the news, we're going to have Glenn Medeiros. You haven't heard from him for a very long time, and I understand these days is a headmaster in a school in Hawaii. I bet that leads to some interesting conversations with his pupils. What, he used to be a star, sir? Yeah, did, he said.

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2: Andy Burnham has urged retailers to withdraw disposable barbecues from sale in an effort to prevent wildfires as the heatwave continues. The Prime Minister wants barbecues pulling from shelves as he warned extreme heat conditions could be with us for some weeks yet. His comments follow the government's emergency COBRA meeting in response to the prolonged spell of exceptionally hot weather. England and Wales have already seen over 1,000 wildfires this year. That's as many as in the whole of 2025. As temperatures soar into the high 30s in the UK's fifth heatwave of the year, people with cancer are being warned to take extra precautions. Anthony Cunliffe from Macmillan.
3: We did see in June and July, through the heat waves then, a significant 300% increase in visits to our information about for cancer people during heat waves. So we do know that people are considering that they may be at higher risk and wanting advice on how to best manage that.
2: A 25-year-old bus driver shot dead outside a pub in South London has been named by police. Auguste Marie Bile Aka Amoah was named by the Metropolitan Police as the victim of the attack in Willington Road, Clapham on Monday evening. Shortly after the shooting, a 22-year-old man attended hospital with a gunshot wound and was arrested on suspicion of murder, according to the force. He remains in hospital under police guard. And grouse shooting is a major contributor to the rural economy, according to a new survey. August the 12th, the so-called Glorious 12th, is when the red grouse season traditionally begins. The study published by the

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5: Cloudy across the far north and northwest tonight with some outbreaks of rain. Dry elsewhere but remaining warm in some central and southern areas. Lows between 14 and 20 Celsius.
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0: Two very different songs to launch our second hour together, starting with Ottawan and finishing with the Rolling Stones. Whilst that second one was on, I was just reading that at Mick Jagger's old school, Dartford Grammar School, there is in the grounds the Mick Jagger Centre for the Performing Arts. And I was just thinking that must make for some very interesting disciplinary lectures from the head. Can you imagine it? It has come to my attention that boys from this school have been indulging in debauchery, antisocial behaviour and rock and roll. Well, it will not be tolerated. Yeah, yeah, whatever, sir. If there's something you'd like to hear this evening, please give me a ring. It's 0151 334 4980, or you can text 07743 404052 or email studios@radioclatterbridge.co.uk or contact me on the free Radio Clatterbridge app. Pete Moe's Curio up in 10.
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0: Savage Garden and I Don't Know You Anymore, written by Daniel Hayes for his ex-wife Colby Taylor. Quite what she thought, I've not so far been able to find out. Right, get ready to channel your inner Patrick Swayze, because that's what Pete Most Curio's all about. So here's that song from Dirty Dancing, but why is it a one-lift wonder? It's more a question about the film than the song.
1: Pete Most Curio.

0: Do you know, Bill Medley turned that song down twice because he thought it was going to be a soft porn film. But what I want to know is, why could it be considered a one-lift wonder? As I say, it's more a question about the film than the song.
1: Pete Mo's Curio.

0: of course, the marvellous Three Degrees. Time now for our Artist of the Week, who is the incredible Olivia Newton-John. And here's a few words about her.
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0: She combined massive talent with genuine accessible warmth that resonated across the generations. Endlessly versatile, her performance in Greece cemented her status as a global pop culture treasure. Fans and colleagues constantly spoke of her kindness and lack of ego. Following her breast cancer diagnosis in 1992, she turned her own personal struggle into a 30-year lifelong mission to bring hope to the millions facing similar struggles.
2: Across the Health Park and the Clatterbridge Cancer Centres, Liverpool.
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The Sutherland Brothers, and the opening lines to that were inspired by the view from the family farm in Stockton Brook, Staffordshire, overlooking the Churnet Valley. Very nice.

0: And I don't suppose Shakespeare ever thought of it, but finally a happy ending for Ophelia. And Steve, you are absolutely right with your answer to Pete Moe's Curio this evening. Well done. And for anyone else who would like the answer, it will be coming up shortly after this.
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Do you know, it almost never got written, that song, because they were struggling with the lyrics until keyboardist, forgotten his name, brought in a piece of advice his father gave him when he was a struggling young musician in Los Angeles, and that was what provided the inspiration for the chorus and the title. And the answer to Pete Mo's curio this evening is that Patrick Swayze and Jennifer Grey never ever practiced that famous lift. They did it in one take and got it right first time. And the main reason for that was that Jennifer Grey was absolutely terrified of that lift and she refused to practice it. There was a secondary reason that earlier in filming, Patrick Swayze had injured himself and injured his knee, and he found the lift very, very painful. So between a mixture of his pain and her fear, they only ever did it the one time, never before or since. And what a remarkable cinematic moment it was. Well done, Steve. Well done to you if you got Pete Mo's curio this evening.

Apparently, when it was performed in Glastonbury in 1999, it summoned a freak rainstorm, which no one expected. I think you ought to get out there and sing it again, lads. Now, Dementia Together, Wirral, are offering free, fun, social activities, friendship and support for people living with memory issues and their carers, aiming to make life easier by providing activities where everybody can join in. 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

The Specials and Ghost Town. And that's just about it from me. So many thanks to Steve, June, Calvin, Gillian for getting in touch with the programme this evening. Lovely to hear from you all. And normal service will be resumed next week when Dave Leese will be back on Wednesday. Do join Mandy Shepherd tomorrow evening at 7 p.m. for Live from the Bridge Country Special. I will see you again next week on Tuesday. And following this programme, it will be the Evening News Magazine with news and current affairs for a 15-minute programme. And then there will be more music. And Mandy will be with you for Live from the Bridge at 10 o'clock. Good evening.

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2: They will keep her alive through their memories and the stories of her they will tell the children. The sentence for murder is fixed by law. It must be imprisoned for life.
3: A man who murdered two women has been jailed for the rest of his life. I'm Tanita Sims, and this is your evening news programme from Radio News Hub. Also coming up, Andy Burnham says he will consider imposing a ban on disposable barbecues. And did you catch the eclipse? Our top story, a man who murdered two women and raped a third after being left free to kill has been jailed for the rest of his life. Holly Hughes has the details.
4: 40-year-old Simon Levy killed grandmother Carmenza Valencia Trujillo in March 2025 and mother of four Cheryl Wilkins in August that year. His spiral of offending escalated from sexual assaults on the tube to double murder. Levy had already subjected a third woman to serious sexual offences. The surviving victim had told police where her attacker lived, but she was not formally interviewed until after Levy had killed twice. It was part of a catalogue of justice system failings that meant Levy was repeatedly set free on bail, despite a growing number of attacks on women. Judge Mark Lucroft KC gave him the sentence.
2: As her mother says, they will keep her alive through their memories and the stories of her they will tell the children. Turning to the sentencing provisions, the sentence for murder is fixed by law. It must be imprisonment for life.
4: Levy's victims branded him a monster as he faced the sentencing hearing. At a trial which concluded last week, Levy was found guilty by a jury of two counts of murder, two counts of rape, grievous bodily harm with intent, and the non-fatal smothering of a victim.
2: This cannot be described in any way as a borderline case, and the appropriate order is a whole life order, and that is the order I impose in respect of counts 5 and 6. You will be imprisoned.

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1: Andy Hoyle has joined me with more details.
2: Yes, the Prime Minister says people should not be using single-use grills at this time, mainly because of a significant problem of wildfires in the south, where a blaze hit protected heathland in the New Forest in Hampshire. He says he's certainly going to consider a ban. He wants to get the message out loud and clear.
1: So tell us a bit more about this prolonged hot weather then, Andy.
2: Well, nearly three quarters of England and the whole of Wales are in drought. That heaps pressure on water resources for households, agriculture, and the environment, and temperatures are set to climb as high as 38 Celsius in some parts of England tomorrow. Fire chiefs are warning of an exceptionally high risk of wildfires in the fifth heat wave of a summer on track to be the UK's hottest on record. In the latest heat wave, rare amber extreme heat warnings have been issued by the Met Office for London and parts of the South East, East Midlands, East of England, West Midlands and South Yorkshire from 9 a.m. to midnight on Thursday.
1: Well, thanks for those details, Andy. Now the hot weather is also putting people with cancer at further risk. That's according to Macmillan. Anthony Cunliffe is their spokesperson.
3: We may even have more heat waves this year. We know we've got another one coming up, and that may really cause a lot of kind of emotional or psychological concern for people with cancer, especially if they've heard that they're at a higher risk.
1: So please do make sure you stay safe. Still to come on today's programme, have you managed to catch tonight's solar eclipse? Well, there's still a little bit of time if you haven't.
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1: 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Before we get back into it, let's take a look at this evening's other stories with Jonathan Doige.
7: The University of Cambridge says it will investigate how a professor who resigned over a plagiarism row was appointed. Professor Jason Arday, a professor of sociology of education, quit last week following a series of media reports alleging he plagiarised his PhD thesis and other research. They say the findings will feed into a review of the process for appointing senior roles. The National Trust is set to carry out a drone survey of the fire-damaged Dunwich Heath. Because of fears that the inferno has exposed unexploded bombs from the Second World War. The conservation charity is warning people to stay away from the dangerous area, with all public rights of access currently suspended. Ricky Gervais has offered his support to The Office co-star Lucy Davis following her incurable breast cancer diagnosis. Yesterday, the 53-year-old actress, who's best known for playing Dawn Tinsley, shared the news in a post on Instagram. She was quickly met with messages of support from friends, former colleagues and fans. And Gavin and Stacey star Melanie Walters says she is completely thrilled to be joining Strictly Come Dancing. The Welsh actress is the final name announced for the 2026 series, which will start in September.
1: Next, well, have you managed to catch tonight's solar eclipse? Well, there's still a little bit of time if you haven't. It's the fullest solar eclipse for next half a century. More than 90% of the sun has been obscured by the moon. Liz Avery is an astronomer at the Royal Observatory Greenwich.
8: It takes a real incredible set of cosmic coincidences for everything to line up in exactly the right place at exactly the right time. And that doesn't happen all the time.
1: Well, I hope you managed to catch it. It was quite something. And new figures from Fair Pay UK show a striking contradiction at the heart of Britain's attitudes towards workplace equality, as 1 in 14 people say gender inequality does not exist, despite two-thirds believing that work traditionally carried out by women remains undervalued, even in 2026.

0: The figures come as a new campaign fighting for equal pay for shop floor supermarket workers in the UK has launched. Aiming to recover billions of pounds, it's believed they've been underpaid by some of the UK's biggest supermarkets. Alex Blakemore spoke to a lawyer for Fair Pay UK, Jacqueline Young.
1: Well, what's striking about the research is it's not simply about money. It's clearly about confidence and perception. Women are clearly worried about being seen as difficult or demanding when they talk about pay. By contrast, men are much more comfortable advocating for themselves. This creates a difficulty, though, that if women feel less able to talk openly about pay, unequal pay can be harder to challenge.
2: And is this about confidence, or is it about workplace culture, or is it even something deeper than that?
1: I think it's all three. At an individual level, we've established confidence clearly plays a role, but confidence doesn't exist in a vacuum. It's shaped by workplace culture and by messages that people absorb throughout their careers. If women are less likely to ask about pay and workplaces are more accustomed to hearing men negotiate, then these patterns become self-perpetuating. Also, the study shows that people still believe that work traditionally carried out by women is undervalued. And the fact that we're still having these conversations in 2026 suggests we've made progress, but not as much as we'd like to think.
2: And Jacqueline, how do you think equal pay claims like the potential £8 billion claim facing supermarkets can help make a difference if they're successful?
1: Claims like this matter because they shine a really bright light on how organisations both value work and reward their employees. If these claims are successful, the impact goes far beyond the compensation awarded to the individuals involved. It actually sends a powerful message that equal pay isn't an aspiration, it's a legal and moral obligation.
0: Finally, a quick weather update before we go. A dry evening with long clear spells, very warm across parts of central and southern areas, lows of 15 degrees Celsius. Well, I'm Tanita Sims, and this has been your evening news programme from Radio News Hub. We'll be back tomorrow with more. Bye for now.

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1: The Prime Minister says he wants to go further to support high street businesses with their business rates. After announcing plans to slash the tax for pubs, clubs and venues, the 20% rates relief for pubs and other similar venues was among the first announcements Andy Burnham made when he came into office. The next budget will be delivered at the end of October. Holiday firm TUI has seen quarterly earnings plunge. It says cautious consumers continue to leave holiday bookings until the last minute amid uncertainty over the Iran war. Pre-tax profits at Europe's largest travel operator tumbled 43% in its third quarter to the end of June, with the group hit by rising fuel costs due to the Middle East conflict. And the government's revealed the first wave of new pylons and grid infrastructure located in areas where households will be eligible for cheaper electricity bills. The Energy Department's announced 43 projects that will all be in the scope of its bills discount scheme. The first wave of these projects include sites in East Anglia, North London and North East Scotland.

From Radio News Hub, I'm Jonathan Deutsch. A man who murdered two women and sexually assaulted a third has been jailed for the rest of his life. 40-year-old Simon Levy killed grandmother Carmenza Valencia Trujillo in March 2025 and mother of four Cheryl Wilkins in August that year. Andy Burnham says he'll consider imposing a ban on disposable barbecues because of the risk of further wildfires. He's chairing an emergency COBRA meeting today. And consumers have been warned against using knock-off glasses to watch this evening's fullest solar eclipse in the UK until 2019.

If you've had a cough for 3 weeks or more, and it isn't COVID-19, don't just ignore it. It could still be a warning sign. A cough you just can't shake off could be a sign of cancer. It's probably nothing serious, but finding cancer early makes it more treatable. Your NHS wants to see you. Just contact your GP practice. 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
1: Champions League winners PSG face Europa League champions Aston Villa and Salzburg this evening in the European Super Cup final. There have been several high-profile departures from Villa Park, with Morgan Rodgers, Youri Tielemans and Luca Dean moving on. However, captain John McGinn says the squad can cope.
2: We've got a structure in place. We've got standards and rules which have made us successful over the past few seasons, and our job is just to integrate the new players.
1: In transfer news, Chelsea have completed the signing of defender Pep Chavarria Rayo Vallecano on a 5-year deal. Meanwhile, Manchester City have announced the arrival of Argentina goalkeeper Geronimo Rulli from Marseille for an undisclosed fee. And Great Britain will be hoping to add to their medal tally on day 3 of the European Athletics Championships in Birmingham. Matt Hudson-Smith runs in the men's 400 metres final, with Emily Noonham and Lena Nielsen going for glory in the women's 400 metre hurdles.

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1: Sir Rod Stewart has cancelled the remainder of his 2026 US tour after undergoing heart surgery. The 81-year-old singer will take 4 weeks off to recover after undergoing a procedure, effectively cutting short the US and Mexico performances for the remainder of the year, which was due to stretch into September. Dame Julie Andrews says she'll not appear in The Princess Diaries 3. It was confirmed in 2022 that Disney was moving forward with a third film in the series. Dame Julie says she was offered the chance to return but declined because she has retired. Season 2 on Saturday Night Live UK will be on air next month. The British incarnation of the NBC sketch comedy show premiered in March, with each episode seeing a different host take to the stage each week. The first episode of the new series will be on Saturday, September 12th. And the new Strictly cast is complete. Gavin and Stacey star Melanie Walters says she's completely thrilled to be joining Strictly Come Dancing. The Welsh actress is the final name announced for the 2026 series. It starts in September. Yeah.

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2: Andy Burnham has urged retailers to withdraw disposable barbecues from sale in an effort to prevent wildfires as the heatwave continues. The Prime Minister wants barbecues pulling from shelves as he warned extreme heat conditions could be with us for some weeks yet. His comments follow the government's emergency COBRA meeting in response to the prolonged spell of exceptionally hot weather. England and Wales have already seen over 1,000 wildfires this year. That's as many as in the whole of 2025. As temperatures soar into the high 30s in the UK's fifth heatwave of the year, people with cancer are being warned to take extra precautions. Anthony Cunliffe from Macmillan.
3: We did see in June and July, through the heat waves then, a significant 300% increase in visits to our information about for cancer people during heat waves. So we do know that people are considering that they may be at higher risk and wanting advice on how to best manage that.
2: A 25-year-old bus driver shot dead outside a pub in South London has been named by police. Auguste Marie Bile Aka Amoa was named by the Metropolitan Police as the victim of the attack in Willington Road, Clapham on Monday evening. Shortly after the shooting, a 22-year-old man attended hospital with a gunshot wound and was arrested on suspicion of murder, according to the force. He remains in hospital under police guard. And grouse shooting is a major contributor to the rural economy, according to a new survey. August the 12th, the so-called Glorious 12th, is when the red grouse season traditionally begins. The study, published by the Angus Glen's Moreland Group and Scottish Land and Estates, says the estate's annual expenditure of £6.6 million includes £3.66 million on wages, supporting the equivalent of 86 full-time jobs and 768 seasonal workers. Spokesman Ross Ewing said the season helps sustain rural skills and conserve landscapes and wildlife. And in football, Lionel Messi has cast doubt on his future following the death of his father last week, aged 68. Jorge Messi died on Saturday in hospital in his hometown of Rosario following a long illness. He'd previously acted as his son's agent. That's the latest from Radio News Hub. I'm Jonathan Deutsch.
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1: Whatever the weather.
2: A sunny Thursday ahead for most of England and Wales, with an amber heat warning across the east of England. Cloudier elsewhere with showers later. Temperatures between 25 and 36 Celsius.

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2: 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You can give as much or as little commitment as you choose by being involved in discussion groups and Councillor of Governor meetings. As a member, you receive regular newsletters which shows the Trust's progress and plans. You assist in how the Trust is run. 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
3: Millions of Britons turned their eyes to the skies on Wednesday evening for the best solar eclipse in decades, with crowds flocking to viewing events and shops selling out of protective glasses. More than 90% of the sun was obscured by the moon, the most it's been blocked above UK skies since the total eclipse in 1999. Andy Burnham's urged UK retailers to withdraw disposable barbecues from sale in an effort to prevent wildfires as the heatwave continues. Andy Hoyle has more.
4: The Prime Minister urged all retailers to pull the barbecues from their shelves as he warned extreme heat conditions could be with us for some weeks yet. His comments followed the government's emergency COBRA meeting in response to the prolonged spell of exceptionally hot weather. England and Wales have already seen over 1,000 wildfires this year. That's as many as in the whole of 2025.
3: Bridgerton actress Ojoa Ando has avoided a driving ban after pleading with magistrates that she needed to keep her licence so she could visit her elderly mother. The 63-year-old, who starred as Lady Danbury in the Netflix period drama, appeared at Lavender Hill Magistrates Court, South London, on Wednesday, where she admitted speeding at 25 miles per hour in a 20-mile-an-hour zone in nearby Dulwich on the afternoon of February the 13th. And nearly 500 children in England have been injured by e-scooters in the last 7 years, and less than 2% were wearing helmets at the time. Chris Theobald is from Guide Dogs UK, who are also campaigning for regulation.
5: You can't use a privately owned e-scooter in the UK on public land. So most e-scooters being used are being used illegally. The only ones you can use are some limited rental schemes in England. So we don't think that items that are unregulated should be sold in the UK at the moment.
3: And in football, Lionel Messi's cast doubt on his future following the death of his father last week, aged 68. Jorge Messi died on Saturday in hospital in his hometown Rosario following a long illness. He'd previously acted as his son's agent. That's the latest from Radio News Hub. I'm Jonathan.
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2: Whatever the weather.
3: A sunny Thursday ahead for most of England and Wales, with an amber heat warning across the east of England. Cloudier elsewhere with showers later. Temperatures between 25 and 36 Celsius.

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0: It's great to have your company this evening. I'm Mandy Shepherd and this is Chilled at the Bridge. Great chilled out tunes to come right after this.
1: It wasn't fair that my little girl needed an organ transplant. 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
2: Prime Minister has called for retailers of all sizes to withdraw disposable barbecues from sale as the nation tries to prevent further wildfires. Here's Radio News Hub's Andy Hoyle.
3: England and Wales have already seen 1,017 wildfires recorded this year alone. That's more than the total for 2025, and Andy Burnham fears the situation could get worse. The Labour leader made his comments after emerging from the government's emergency COBRA meeting on Wednesday evening. Most UK supermarkets have already suspended sales of disposable barbecues in line with guidance from the National Fire Chiefs Council.
2: Almost 500 children have been injured from e-scooters over the past 7 years. Research warns the average age of youngsters injured was 12, with fewer than 2% wearing helmets at the time of the incidents. Chris Theobald is from Guide Dogs UK.
4: We think if the e-scooters are to be legalised, there should be caps on speed and weight, a public education campaign, because the government's own statistics on public perception show people don't understand the law.
2: A 102-year-old man is in critical condition after allegedly being assaulted at a pub. Emergency services were called to the Crow's Nest in Cwmbrawn, South Wales, at about 10:25 in the evening of August the 1st, and the man was taken to hospital for treatment. A 56-year-old man from Clonethley was arrested on suspicion of Section 20 assault and has since been released under investigation. Cricket and returning England Test captain Joe Root says there'll be no midnight curfew on the players under his tenure, as was the case when Ben Stokes was leading the team. The rule was brought in after a number of late-night incidents on the tours of New Zealand and Australia. And the organisers of the Eurovision Song Contest have said they've changed the rules for 2027 so that the winning broadcaster will automatically be ineligible to host the competition if their state is involved in an armed conflict or sensitive geopolitical situation. The implication is that nations such as Israel and Ukraine, both currently at war, would be unable to stage the contest the year after any song from either nation was the winner. That's the latest from Radio News Hub. I'm Jonathan Deutsch.
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1: Whatever the weather.
2: A sunny Thursday ahead for most of England and Wales, with an amber heat warning across the east of England. Cloudier elsewhere with showers later. Temperatures between 25 and 36 Celsius.

0: 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I'm Mandy Shepherd, and this is Chilled at the Bridge.
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2: Prime Minister has called for retailers to withdraw disposable barbecues from sale as the nation tries to prevent further wildfires. Here's Radio News Hub's Andy Hoyle.
3: England and Wales have already seen 1,017 wildfires recorded this year alone. That's more than the total for 2025, and Andy Burnham fears the situation could get worse. The Labour leader made his comments after emerging from the government's emergency Cobra meeting on Wednesday evening. Most UK supermarkets have already suspended sales of disposable barbecues, in line with guidance from the National Fire Chiefs Council.
2: Meanwhile, more than 150 youth organisations and young people in Scotland have written to the Prime Minister, Andy Burnham, urging him to rethink the UK's social media ban for under-16s. Their letter warns that the plans could force young people into less regulated parts of the internet. A man who murdered two women and sexually assaulted a third has been jailed for the rest of his life. 40-year-old Simon Levy killed grandmother Carmenza Valencia Trujillo in March 2025 and mother of four Cheryl Wilkins in the August of that year. His spiral of offending escalated from sexual assaults on the tube to double murder. Judge Mark Lookraft, KC, gave him the sentence.
4: On counts 5 and 6, therefore, the sentence is one of life imprisonment with a whole life order on each count. On counts 1 and 2, life imprisonment on each count with a minimum term on each of 12 years. Those sentences are concurrent to each other and concurrent to the sentences on counts 5 and 6.
2: A London bus driver shot dead outside a pub on Monday evening has been named by police. The Met identified 25-year-old August Marie Biliaka Amoah as the victim of the attack in Clapham. And Aston Villa have lost to Paris Saint-Germain as the back-to-back Champions League winners claim the European Super Cup with a 2-1 victory in Salzburg. Villa teenager Brian Maggio scored a glorious debut equaliser to cancel out PSG's opening goal, but Desiree Doué popped up with the winner. That's the latest from Radio News Hub. I'm John Collins.
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